High chance of showers were there here, and most likely in the morning. So, yep, Weather Bureau, you got it right. The winds are northwesterly at 25 k's to southwesterly, and then becoming light in the evening. And so Albany, we're heading for a top of 16, as is Denmark. Bremer, 20. Noongar up, 18. Jerry, 19. Mount Barker, 15. And there is chances of showers all around those regions. Although from memory, when the I did have the dashboard up, I think Jerry Munger didn't have showers for you. But who knows if I could... can't scroll down because the screen's frozen. Anyway, not a problem. But you've got to expect these things like technology. Just listen to the news. They're saying out there about the surveys, and they have about how much time people screen watch and all this type of stuff. It just makes you wonder, how do they know? I mean, you know, I heard of Uncle Sam's watching you or looking at you or all that type of stuff. But I suppose with these so-called smart phones, smart televisions, I think we've got smart cars, all that type of stuff, you just don't know who's looking, do you? So make sure you're always wearing clean underwear and brush your teeth. Anyway, but that's got to do with it. I don't know. Hey, but look, spring is just around the corner and the Bloom Festival is now only a month away. From September 12 till October 11, the Great Southern will come alive with wildflowers, food, wine, experiences, open gardens, creative workshops, community events, and unforgettable road trips throughout some of Western Australia's most spectacular landscapes. Now's the perfect time to start planning your Bloom adventure. To get a full rundown of the exciting venues and events, go to their website, which somebody's written in here, which is obviously the www.albany2026.com.au/events. Bloom Festival. So I was listening to Peter T talking about gardens, and when he read out this announcement yesterday, and I think he said when he was in Latvia or something, he was so impressed with the gardens, which reminded me as talking to the wife that a couple of years ago with trips overseas going to Europe via Singapore, and we saw gardens by the bay, and that spans of about 101 hectares by the waterfront there in Singapore. Like, if you ever get a chance, it is something to look at, called the Super Tree Grove. It has a large collection of tropical plants and walking paths, home to the popular National Orchard Garden, which holds thousands of orchids and species. So it was a bit of an experience. Or you hear about the Mexicans having a siesta when we got right up the top going through the gardens, and it took a while to get up there. Got up the top and the... come out onto the tower, and there was obviously big gardens up there, and there were lounge chairs and everything everywhere, and there was about 15 plus of these middle to older age gentlemen all sitting back having a siesta, and they, yes, were sound asleep. But I suppose that's the closest place to heaven you'd want to get for that time. So, and speaking of other good gardens, Kew Gardens was also an absolute eye-opener. Have you been there? Let me know. What's been your favourite garden or a real eye-opener for you? So, Kew Gardens really, really impressed me over there in England. And I suppose the other thing that impressed me too while we were going around the gardens was the amount of air traffic that was going over with the jumbos. I think I counted about one jet every 20 seconds was going overhead, obviously, to Heathrow Airport. So, just a bit of an education. So, look, send me a text, 0483 951 009. If you've got a tune, say g'day, or what's a special garden that you know about? So...

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1: 22 past 8 o'clock on this sort of a wintry day, Wednesday, August 19, but you got to expect it. Yeah, just listen to that promotion about the Men's Shed. I was just leaving the aquatic centre yesterday from watching the little granddaughter do her swimming lessons, and I thought I'd call into the Men's Shed and just have a look, and I was introduced to Big Mike, not Little Mike. So there's a Big Mike and a Little Mike. Little Mike I met some weeks ago with his wife Amanda down at Midland Beach. They introduced themselves and had a chat, and Little Mike apparently was the one who started off the Men's Shed in Albany, but he was a bit busy, so I got Big Mike, and I had a tour around just because I was just curious just to see what it was like, and I was absolutely blown away. There's 90 members, and Big Mike was saying there's about 30 plus each time that the that they're open, and the members all go in and show you around with the machining or the woodwork area. That was for furniture projects, antique restorations, a very, very impressive organisation. So the metalwork section around there, they've got all the fruit. And I think they had around about a dozen projects on the go, and very, very worthy organisation it is. And you can certainly get things done down there for yourselves, whether you need furniture restorations in any way, shape, or form like that. You've even got they've got a wood chipping system down there. You can get massive big bags of wood chip for about $15. So very, very, very good. So I would highly recommend.

minutes just after hearing that promotion. So it's the simple things in life that can be good, I suppose. Things that aren't so simple is when we heard Winston Churchill once say, "I'm planning ahead," because I was just listening to what's happening with the government with the NDIS topic, which is a very challenging topic indeed, as is the aged care assessment algorithm system, taking out the human assessment factor, which is very, very, very challenging. And as I suppose for our local politicians, Winston Churchill once said, "On planning ahead, a politician needs the ability to foretell what's going to happen tomorrow, next week, next month, and next year. And more importantly, to have the ability afterwards to explain why it didn't happen." Does that sound familiar? Bardo and Poison.

28 to 9 o'clock, and it's at that time, I suppose, where getting the kids off to school. So just remember about the 40K zone, which is very, very important. Don't forget the water bottles. And hey, is it library day today for the young ones, if you've forgotten? So speaking about the 40 zones, I do a lot of the school runs heading up North Road a lot of mornings. And I noticed on the roundabout near where you head over to Yakamire, but you head further up North Road, there's the 40K zone. But gee, there's a lot of people out there that whip past me. I'm doing 40, but they're not. So just be wary of that, because there are cameras out, but more importantly, there are precious little gems crossing the road. And just that song a little earlier, or I just played then, 1927, Compulsory Hero. Speaking of a hero, the Cancer Council, Daffodil Day. We need to support the Daffodil Day tomorrow, which is August 20, by joining the Sunrise Swim at Middleton Beach, commencing at 6:30 a.m. Hey, look, even if you don't want to get in the water and you just want to go down there and support Beth and everybody for this wonderful Daffodil Day organisation, it's at Middleton Beach at 6:30 in the morning. The entry is by donation, $20. And participants will receive a yellow swim cap and a free coffee, probably from Chris, I believe. So good on you. Then from 9 a.m. to 3 p.m., the Daffodil Day Street Appeal will be happening at various locations around Albany, with beautiful daffodils and other Daffodil Day merchandise available. And the hero, as we have her, is young. It's got Bethany here, but we know her as Beth. Hey, I had Beth in the studio last Saturday and with an interview, and she is a wonderful, wonderful young effervescent lady, and contributes. She's got a lot of energy and she does a lot, and been involved in this for the 10 years, and obviously, as she said at the interview, experiencing you know what cancer does, and you know how it can affect families and that, by you know, losing a mother at a young age. So if you need some information about the Daffodil Day, call Beth on 0447 662 633. That's 0447 662 633. Worthy cause, and like many people do, and our very own Roz, who also organised the biggest morning tea here, people do an outstanding job for that cancer that certainly sometimes, well, if it doesn't touch people directly, indirectly, with all family and friends. So see if you can get down there tomorrow at 6:30 or there-ish, and yeah, get Chris, get him on the coffee van, get him busy down there to get you warmed up down there, because it's going to be a bit warmer tomorrow at any rate. So if we're heading for today about 16, well, tomorrow's 17. What do we got then? Friday 19, Saturday 20. So if the screen goes on, who knows? Could even be getting warmer, but the screen won't tell me. So but at any rate, it is winter, isn't it? So just get out there and enjoy it and do what we normally do, and enjoy the day, because every day above the ground's a great day. And good morning to Margaret's up there at Bethel, our Celebrity Saturday, Margaret, Tim's mum. Have a great day, girls.

Ah, to get you motivated, Robbie Williams and Rock the DJ at 20 to 9 o'clock. And a good song that one is too. It gets the and talking about good songs, so I've got to play this next one for Dave's In, ready to kick off after the 9 o'clock news. And I was in here a couple of weeks ago when I played this song and Dave really liked it. So this one's for you, Dave, and we'll be back to you in a minute.

Australia has 4.67 million cases of food poisoning each year. 48,000 end up in hospital and 38 lead to preventable deaths. 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Always read food labels for cooking and storage instructions. 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

Talking Heads, the lady don't mind, leading up to the 9 o'clock news, which is about a minute away. And that's a wrap for me on the Early Bird program this morning. Thank you very much for your company. I'll be back on Saturday morning at 6 o'clock, and then in the afternoon with Hutch and Snippets, Sports Snippets. So good morning, Hutch. Wonder how your imitation grass is growing or going. All the best. So until Saturday morning, Mike and the Mechanics. Cheerio.

kilometres an hour, tending west to southwest 20 to 30 kilometres an hour in the middle of the day, then becoming light in the late afternoon. Albany expecting a top of 16. At the moment it's 11.5. Humidity very high, 96%. Wind coming from the west-northwest, 17 kilometres an hour, gusting to 22. And we've got the barometric pressure at 1,018 and steady. And looking at the radar, there's a big band of rain currently over the south coast, particularly centering on Albany, and satellite looking the same. Quite a band going through at the moment, but it will ease. But remember, folks, there is a strong wind warning for Albany today. So please take care. If you have to go out or you're close or on the water, take great care. And especially on the roads as well with this sort of weather going on, put the old headlights on and, yes, be safe and look after yourself. All right, let's have a look at Albany for the next 3 days. Tomorrow, Thursday, 20th of August. We're zooming through August, aren't we? Minimum 9, maximum 17, and a possible shower. And that's most likely in the early afternoon. Friday, minimum 9, maximum 19, partly cloudy. And on Saturday, here it goes, mostly sunny, with a minimum of 9 and a maximum of 20. Positive heat wave going off there. So we've got something to look forward to, haven't we? Gives us a break from the current weather. Around the region today, Denmark, you can expect a top of 17. Bremer Bay, 20 degrees for you. Noanger up 18 degrees. Mount Barker, a cool 15. And Jerramung up 19 degrees. All right, let's get on with some music now. And I Can See Clearly Now was written and recorded by Johnny Nash, and the single was his first from the album of the same name, and it was very successful for Johnny, and he got to number 3 here in Australia. Version I'm going to play now is by Irish band The House Flowers.

That one there was from Brian Ferry, and It's All Over Now, Baby Blue, originally released by Bob Dylan in March 1965. Well, who is Baby Blue? Apparently Dylan is silent about that matter, so we'll have to get our thinking caps on. Okay, let's move on, shall we? And we've got this lovely song now here from Elton John, and it's Believe.

0: A great rock ballad there from Elton John and Believe. 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

There's a great live version there of Xanadu by our own Olivia Newton-John. And I love that song. Love the way she sings it too. Live performance. Great song. Well, time now. Coming up to 27 minutes past nine. Good to have your company this morning. Thank you for tuning in. If you'd like to get in touch with me, send a message, or perhaps request a song, you can do that. And the number for the SMS is 0483 951 009. And here's Josh Groban and Be All Right.

Yeah, what a great song there. Very positive. Be All Right by Josh Groban. And my son's down in Albany this week, and we were driving down from Perth on a beautiful day on Sunday, and we're getting on our way towards Williams, and then all of a sudden the phone couldn't be found, his phone. So we were looking frantically for that on the way down. Nothing happened. We did a quick U-ey, had to go all the way back up to Perth to the service station where we filled up with petrol. And they didn't have it. And anyway, then he opened the back door, and for some reason he forgot he put it in the back. And his volumes were turned down, so we couldn't hear it. So anything, I'm just teeing this up with that song, you see, it'll be all right. And it was. He got some of his bank cards in there as well. And I'm sure there are many of you out there, including myself, have mislaid a phone from time to time. And we all know that horrible feeling, don't we? Most of the time, I think we get them back. But if not, it's a lot of hard work to replace those things. You know what it's like. But we had a happy outcome that day. All right, well, let's hear now from the Troggs. And they're singing a song from Sandy Shaw. There's always something there to remind me. It's a great cover.

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Yeah, Crowded House there, and Distant Sun. And the Albany Public Library is again holding a games competition for those who love Dungeons and Dragons. Go along, roll the dice, create stories, and be part of epic adventures filled with magic, mayhem, and monsters. Whether you're a seasoned player or new to the game, this activity is perfect for anyone looking to have a great time with new friends. Dungeons and Dragons is suitable for anyone age 18 plus. Regardless of experience. The next one will be held on Thursday the 20th of August, that's tomorrow, with a prompt 4:30 p.m. start, finishing at 7:30. Now there's limited spaces available, so book online or phone the library on 6820 3600. For further information, go to albany.wa.gov.au/events. And Great Southern FM is proudly sponsored by the City of Albany. And I've had a message from Roz, who understands what that stress can be like when you've lost a phone, even temporarily. So thank you, Ross. Thanks for sending me the message. And the time now is coming up to 19 minutes to 10. Good to have your company this morning here on Great Southern FM 100.9. Just to let you know, Adam Gregory is in from the City of Albany after 10 o'clock to tell us about some Albany 2026 activities coming up. All right, now, All You Need Is Love is by the Beatles, was released in July 1967. It was a non-album single written by John Lennon, and the Beatles sang the song as the UK's contribution to a massive worldwide programme called Our World. It was the first live global TV link, and it went over the satellite to 25 countries and was watched by 400 million people. Lennon said he kept the lyrics simple to appeal to the worldwide audience, and it got to number one a lot of places around the world, including here in Australia, the UK and the US, and too many other countries to mention. Let's hear that classic song from the Beatles, All You Need Is Love.

One of them songs where you feel you know where you were when you look back at your life, wasn't it? All You Need Is Love there by the Beatles. Well, support Daffodil Day, and it's on tomorrow, Thursday, the 20th of August, by joining the Sunrise Swim at Middleton Beach, commencing 6:30 a.m. Entry is by a $20 donation. Participants will receive a yellow swim cap and a free coffee. Then from 9 a.m. to 3 p.m, the Daffodil Day Street Appeal will be happening at various locations around Albany, with beautiful daffodils and other Daffodil Day merchandise available. So if you want more information, please call Bethany on 0447662633. This is, of course, all based on the Cancer Council's initiative, Daffodil Day, and it's really important that we raise those funds and keep doing research into this terrible disease. And we thank them for all what they're going to be doing on that day tomorrow, 20th of August. Be down there at the Sunrise Swim at Middleton Beach, commencing at 6:30 a.m. Entry is by the $20 donation. But don't forget, around the city, you've got time to put a few coins and notes into the tins as they pass you by across Albany during tomorrow. And thank you for your contributions in advance. And Judy Collins now has had a great career over 7 decades. She came to prominence with the Grammy award-winning song Both Sides Now. Here she is with Someday Soon, which was a popular song in January 1969. She didn't really want to record it, but Stephen Stills encouraged her to do it, and it was quite successful for her. Here's Judy Collins and Someday Soon.

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3: Yeah, that was a song before that was Natalie Imbruglia and Torn. And thanks, Tim, for the message. Good to have you listening in this morning. Thank you. And we're going to go up to the news, which I think is one of your preferred artists, Paul Kelly. And I've got this song now going up to the 10 o'clock National Radio News. Meet Me in the Middle of the Air.
4: I am your true shepherd, I will lead you there, beside still waters. Come and meet me in the middle of the air.

Well, that was a song, Black Box, from Australian singer Stan Walker. You may remember he won the seventh season Australian Idol, and he released his debut studio album, Introducing Stan Walker, in 1990, and he released that hit single, did very well for him. Well, welcome back from the news. You're tuned to Great Southern FM 100.9. We are your local community radio. That hit single did very well for him. Well, welcome back from the news. You're tuned to Great Southern FM 100.9. We are your local community radio. Rains of showers becoming less likely in the late afternoon and evening. Winds are coming from the west-northwest, 25 to 35 kilometres an hour, tending west-southwest, 20 to 30 kilometres an hour in the middle of the day, then becoming light in the late afternoon. Albany today expecting a top of 16 degrees. Currently, it's 12.9. Computer says it feels more like 10.2. Humidity 93%, and the wind is coming from the west at the moment, 17 kilometres an hour, with the odd gust of 22 kilometres an hour, so not too bad. It's just updated now, temperature 13.5, and the barometric pressure is 1018.5 and steady. And there's still some of those green patches on my screen that tells us there's still a little bit more rain to come. Obviously clearing up a little bit as we go on through the day. Just remember there's a strong wind warning for Albany, so please take care if you're on or near the water, if you don't have to go in, then don't. But if you are around that area, please take care. And it's getting a little bit brighter outside as I speak. Let's have a look what's going to happen for the next 3 days in Albany. Tomorrow, Thursday, minimum of 9 and a maximum of 17 and a possible shower. Friday, minimum 9, maximum 19, partly cloudy. And on Saturday, 9 degrees as a minimum, maximum 20 degrees, and mostly sunny. That's encouraging, isn't it? All right, let's look around the region today. Denmark, good morning to you, 17 degrees. Further east, Bremer Bay, 20 degrees for you. Now Anger up 18. Our friends up the road in Mount Barker, 15 degrees for you today. And Jeramung up 19 degrees. All right, well, we have a special guest in the studio this morning. Adam Gregory has come to talk to us from the city of Albany.

0: about all the many events that we're still looking forward to on the Albany 2026 program. So good morning, Adam. How are you going?
1: Great, David. How are you?
0: Yeah, good, good. Good to have you here today.
1: Thanks for having
0: me. Hope you didn't get drenched when you come in. It had brightened up by then.
1: Nope, there's a bit of sun out there at the moment, so got in dry.
0: That's good. Excellent stuff. All right. Well, I mentioned all the 2026 activities happening, and there's already been heaps, and there's heaps to come. I know there is. And we'd like you to talk to us about them. One of them, I think there's a concert almost imminent, isn't there? Is that right?
1: Yes, David, there is. So we have this weekend live at the Town Hall on Saturday, the 22nd of August. Very excited with the lineup that we have, and we still can't believe that we have some of Australia's most talented artists coming along.
0: Right.
1: Rap and hip-hop themed. So we have Baker Boy, who's, you know, quite well-known in Australia and wider. Miss Canana, Inkaby, JJ Vacant, and Ricky O'Neill Jr. as well, who is an Albany-based artist.
0: Okay, great.
1: This is the first performance in Albany, Baker Boy and Miss Canana. And this lineup's been made possible with the support of Revive Live as well. So big shout out to the Australian government for that.
0: Yeah, it's quite a scoop, isn't it, with having someone of that stature with that genre.
1: Yeah, in Albany as well.
0: In Albany, it's fantastic.
1: So a bit of a caveat there, this show has sold out just because it is such a huge lineup. So sorry to anyone that has missed out, but tickets are already on sale for the next Live at the Town Hall show, which will be coming up on the 24th of October.
0: Right.
1: With another really great lineup, a little bit of a different theming there with some punk and hardcore music.
0: Right.
1: With the Chats, who are headlining, Mannequin Death Squad, Grand Casual, Sooks and Pat Course. So that one is also likely to sell out, so encourage people to get in quick.
0: The earlier the better, I would say.
1: Absolutely.
0: Because I think the other one was quite a sellout. The one where the children were able to attend as well. That was where, in August, I believe it was.
1: Yeah.
0: That went very well too.
1: Yep, so really well attended. It's been a huge year for music in Albany.
0: Yeah, fantastic. Yeah. Well done. It's just great to have that organised. There's another one that caught my eye that's coming up in a little while, towards the end of September. I'm not too sure of the dates. You'll tell me that. It's called the Spring Event. Can you tell me what's happening there?
1: Yes. Yep. So the Spring Social, that's my team at the city leading that one. Yeah. That's going to be a long weekend, the King's birthday weekend on the 26th and 27th. Okay. So a Saturday and Sunday evening. There wasn't necessarily a huge amount happening over that long weekend, except for the AFL Grand Final on the Saturday. We thought we would add to that vibrancy and put on our own street festival.
0: Yeah, good on. That's fantastic.
1: Yeah. So from 5 p.m. till 9 p.m, Stirling Terrace will be activated between the car park on Stirling Terrace and Spencer Street. Some of the businesses will be remaining open. There'll be live music on the street. There'll be stall holders for people to get involved and buy some local art and crafts from. Roving entertainment, family activities, chalk art on the street, wine tastings from the Great Southern Wine Region. They'll have their own little market set up there. And some paid workshops as well in some of the stores on the street.
0: Right, so it sounds like it'll be buzzing.
1: Yeah,
0: I mean, it's such a lot. Lots of and stalls and so on, things to see and do.
1: Yeah.
0: And it's lovely that the other premises, cafes maybe, and, pubs and so on should be accommodating the crowds as well, so it'll be quite lively down there.
1: Absolutely. Yep, so we think that people will certainly be watching the AFL Grand Final, especially if the Dockers make it in, which it looks like they might, during the day, and then in the evening we've provided this really great event for people to continue the fun, and also for anyone that's visiting Albany over that time, over the long weekend, it's a great showcase of the area.
0: And if the Dockers get up, of course, well, that adrenaline's got to be used up somewhere.
1: Yeah.
0: So you've got to get into town.
1: That's right.
0: Walk the street and call in and get a coffee, get a beer, whatever it is. It'll be a lively, great end to the day.
1: Yes. Yeah, agree.
0: Fantastic.
1: Yep.
0: Yeah. Is there any other things that you can tell us about?
1: Yep. So, as you mentioned, we're over halfway through the year now of the bicentenary year, but we're certainly not slowing down with events. There's still a huge amount happening. And we've actually just launched yesterday a new program on albany2026.com.au, which is the official bicentenary website. The program, which is titled The Lighter Months, as we go into spring and summer, has a large amount of events in there, the Spring Social being one of them. We also have Albany Is, which is just an app-based immersive experience, which launched just a couple of weeks ago.
0: Right.
1: That's free for anyone to enjoy. It's a bit different. It's not a typical event that you would show up and attend, like the Spring Social, but this is something that anyone with a personal device can access.
0: Yep.
1: It's captured over 170 interviews with Albany locals, either current locals or past locals, touching on stories from all walks of life, really. So there's people in Wailing, the Menang community. We've got youth in there, seniors, sporting people. It's just a huge breadth of knowledge and experiences on there. So encourage everyone to head to our website and check it out and download that app.
0: Yes, you may hear somebody you know.
1: Yes, very likely, actually.
0: Yeah.
1: We also have Caligal Connections to Menang Country, which is a long-running exhibition at the Museum of the Great Southern that launched just over a month and a half ago now and will run through until February next year. And this is showcasing some really incredible knowledge which was shared between the Menang people and early colonists here in Albany.
0: Right.
1: Outside of that, between the mountain and the sea, so moving outside of the Albany CBD and taking it out to the region, this is a historical exhibition exploring the Wellstead district.
0: Okay.
1: Presented over 2 weeks at the Vancouver Arts Centre. That'll start on the 8th of September, and it will feature a 30-minute documentary as well, which hasn't been aired before, about the Wellstead district.
0: Right.
1: This is one that I'm personally very excited for, but Newman. This is a immersive multimedia song cycle. A little bit hard to explain, certainly something you're going to have to experience yourself. But this will explore the origins, climate and landscapes of the Great Southern region over billions of years. So it's quite a large scale project. And this is created by Albany-based award-winning artist Peter Morse. And will feature an original musical score by Perth-based composer Glenn Rogers in collaboration with Steve Richter. This launches on the 17th of September and runs through until October.
0: Right, okay. That's a huge amount of... and there's some more, I'm sure.
1: Oh, I could be here all day. Yeah. Another one I do want to plug, though, is Early Albany. So something very early on in the community consultation phase was people really wanted to see a bit of a book project.
0: Okay.
1: Just, you know, documenting, I guess, Albany and all of the stories and knowledge that we have here. And we've certainly delivered on that this year. There's been a few recently. South by Malcolm Trail launched earlier this year. Another really incredible book project. Roger Guinnery launched Voices of the South just last week at the Albany Town Hall, and that's available to purchase at Paperbark Merchants. And in a few weeks' time, a brand new book from John Dowson, who's a... for anyone that doesn't know, an esteemed local historian and author of Old Albany, which was published back in 2008. So this brand new book will be coming out on the 28th of August at the Albany Town Hall. People can attend this free launch event as well. You just have to register online. And you can also join John for a free author talk at the Albany Public Library the following day on the 29th of August, just to get some insights into the book and how it came about.
0: That's coming up fairly soon, is it? End of August, you say? The
1: end of August, yep. So that's Friday next week.
0: Next week.
1: Next Friday.
0: Yeah, that's coming up.
1: Yeah.
0: Such a lot of history and creativeness going off here.
1: Oh.
0: It just sounds really exciting, actually,
1: yes.
0: to grab hold of. And when does the Albany 2026, it goes right through till... When does it actually, the program, finish?
1: So the city's program will go into the 31st of December, which is just the calendar year.
0: Calendar.
1: And we'll finish off with the city's New Year's Eve event down at the Anzac Peace Park.
0: Right.
1: But I believe there are still some activities happening into early 2027, particularly from the Albany Historical Society, which they hold some really incredible events. So, just because it ends, you know, at the end of the year, there's still a lot going on.
0: That's what I was... I'd read that somewhere and I wondered what was coming just afterwards. But yeah, it doesn't stop.
1: No.
0: We want it to continue
1: as well after this year. You know, lots of vibrancy and amazing creative. So want to keep it going.
0: Yeah. That's fantastic, folks. There's such a lot to digest there. So you can go on to the website to look for more information.
1: Yes.
0: And... and keep up to date with it, because there's a lot coming up, so don't miss it. It will be easy to miss certain things. And so that's great. And I'm going to really, regardless of the result of the grand final, I think I'll be down there on a Saturday night. I'm going to have a look around and enjoy the atmosphere. So, but that's to come. And look out for the next concert, you said, didn't you? If you want tickets now...
1: Yes. Yeah, get in early for that one.
0: Get in now, get in early for it, yes.
1: Yep, and you can find that on the website, albany2026.com.au.
0: Okay, all right. That's fantastic. Great. Adam, we're very grateful for you to come in and tell us all of that. And well done, the City of Albany, the organising, all the people involved, the businesses, and there's no doubt be volunteers around the place and people all chipping in. It's a really exciting programme.
1: Thanks, David. Thank you. All of these events only really exist because the community get involved and tell their stories. So thanks to the community.
0: Yeah, great stuff. Thank you so much, Adam.
1: Thank you.
0: Look forward to hearing from you again soon.
1: Cheers. Thanks, David.
0: Thank you.

Yeah, that song Road to Nowhere was written by David Byrne, leading vocalist of rock band Talking Heads, and he was quoted saying, "I wanted a song that presented a resigned, even joyful look at doom, would you believe?" So the Road to Nowhere there. Well, now a great song from Ed Sheeran, and it's called Old Phone. And an old phone, we talked about them earlier, is a bit like a time capsule for Ed Sheeran in this case. It triggered a flood of past memories. Some were pleasant for him and some were not. It's a great song.

0: This is the talented Monique. She's a bit of a legend. Not for her singing, but because she's a volunteer ambulance officer with St. John.
1: Okay, we're on our way now.
0: Legend. And we need more of them. It takes all kinds of people to keep the Great Southern strong. To volunteer locally, search St. John Volunteer.
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0: quite a chill out song there from Corin Bailey Ray and Put Your Records On.
1: 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Amity Rose Funerals are proud to be a sponsor of Great Southern FM.
0: It's now 24 minutes to 11. Great to have your company. How are you going on today? Yes, it's a bit cool, started off with, but not as cool as Perth, my son reckons. And anyway, it's nice to know that as the day progresses, we're going to lose the drizzle a bit and the rain, and perhaps it'll be a little bit brighter for us later on. But we never say no to the rain, do we? Let's put it that way. Well, the Great Southern Farming Community will be celebrated at the inaugural Great Southern Farmer Awards, and this is on Friday, 21st of August, at the Dam in Denmark. Now, the gala evening this Friday will recognise excellence in farming, innovation, environmental stewardship and community contribution. Guests will enjoy a three-course meal showcasing local produce while celebrating the people behind the region's agricultural success. Now, doors will open at 6 p.m. and the official proceedings will kick off from 6:30 p.m. Tickets are limited and we're getting close to the event. So you may need to get a move on if you want tickets. And for details and bookings, visit greatsouthernfarmerawards.com.au.

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We're so glad to have your company, and there's lots more great music to come.

0: Yeah, that's the lead single from the Mavis's third album called Rapture. The single was released in July 2000. And the Mavis's were active between 1987 and they did a massive Aussie tour in 2001 and then disbanded. Great alternative band them. And we miss them, but we've got quite a lot of good songs from the Mavis's.
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0: 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Well, award-winning author and historian John Dowson will launch his new book, Early Albany, at the Albany Town Hall on Friday, the 28th of August, and doors open at 6 p.m. for a 3:30 p.m. start. Tracing Albany's history from 1595 to around 1890, the book brings the city's maritime past to life through stories of pirates, spies, explorers, and navigators. It's a free event, but places are limited, so bookings are essential. Visit the Albany Events bookable page and search for Early Albany. John will also present an author talk at 10 a.m. on Saturday the 29th of August at the Albany Public Library, followed by a book signing at Paperback Merchants. 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

Yes, that was the Veronicas there, and This Love, bringing us to 6 minutes to 11. Coming up very soon is the National Radio News. And but first, I've got Eurovision next hour, but I'm going to play one now as well, and I've got it up on the screen here. It's from Gina G. She is an Aussie representing the United Kingdom in 1996, and it's called Just a Little Bit, and she did quite well, and it got to number one in the UK.

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1: Hello, I'm Melissa Delfs. New data shows wages grew by 0.8% in the June quarter and 3.2% annually. That's slightly lower than at this time last year. Wage growth in the public sector outpaced that in the private sector for the sixth consecutive quarter. The Australian Bureau of Statistics says rises paid to state government public service jobs were the main driver of public sector growth. Tasmania is set to join the rest of the country in recognising Easter Sunday as a public holiday. The state is the last to do so amid opposition from the government and business groups. Last night, State Parliament gave the green light to pass a law to ensure workers receive penalty entitlements on the day, as well as other rights. On social media, Senator Helen Polly welcomed the news.
2: Last night in the Upper House in Tasmania, finally the legislation has passed now to ensure that Tasmanians working in warehousing, retail and pharmacy will have Easter Sunday acknowledged as a public holiday.
1: Overseas, scientists say human-caused climate change is the main driver of recent record-breaking sea temperatures around Europe. According to an analysis by the World Weather Attribution Group, human actions have added about 2 degrees of warming to the Mediterranean and around 1.4 degrees to Western European seas. It's prompted urgent warnings from the authors of the study. They say this has the potential to completely reshape ecosystems that coastal communities rely on for food and income and drive damaging extreme weather on land. The analysis found peak sea temperatures recorded this year in the eastern and western Mediterranean would have been virtually impossible without human-caused climate change. Back home, four Indigenous documentaries will be premiering at Melbourne's International Film Festival tonight. Sovereign Shorts is a collection of films exploring treaty in Victoria. Talia Little told NIRS News her film, Protest on the Dance Floor, explores the idea clubs have become a political space for Aboriginal and Torres Strait Islander people.
3: It is quite a, can be an abstract concept, but also, yeah, it feels very real to a lot of us who, you know, love electronic music and love music. And in the doco, we sort of go from an area of exclusion here in Melbourne to now taking up space and what that feels like.
1: And the Sydney Swans say the sanctions handed down to five players today relate to club breaches, not a political investigation. Isaac Heaney, Chad Warner, Nick Blakey, Riley Bice and James Jordan have been suspended for the rest of the AFL season, including finals. The players were allegedly involved in an incident in Melbourne earlier this week, which is the subject of a police investigation. Swans CEO Matthew Pavlich explained the club's decision.
4: So we've been working very closely with the five players involved, with the AFL who are supportive of this approach, and so too we've been chatting a lot at length with the AFL Players Association. As Andrew said, we respect that this is an ongoing investigation by Victoria Police, and the actions we've taken today are independent, totally independent of this.
1: No charges have been laid at this stage. And taking a look at sport, Les Kiss hasn't thrown Argentina any curveballs in the lead-up to the series tests. The only new addition to the squad handed down today is Len Iketau, who missed the Wallabies' two wins over Japan in Osaka and Townsville due to an ankle injury. Fellow centre Joseph Akuso-Suali'i has also been selected for the two-test tour after picking up a minor hamstring strain that kept him out of the side's 56-17 win in Queensland last weekend. Elsewhere, the 34-man squad remains consistent from the first selection by Les Kiss and the Wallabies coaches.
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7: 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And again, great to have you company. It's the third hour, and got quite a few things happening, including we're going to play another Beatles song, a song from Walk the Moon, Birds of Tokyo, and we've got Eurovision 2011, which we are looking at the moment. But first let's have a look at the weather. For the south coastal for today, partly cloudy, medium chance of showers, becoming less likely in the late afternoon. Albany expecting a top of 16 degrees today. At the moment it's 13.6, and the humidity 85%. That's come down a little, and the wind is coming from the west southwest, 17 kilometers an hour, but the gusts are going up to 29 kilometers at the moment. and the barometric pressure 1018.9 and steady. And the satellite, yes, there's quite a lot of cloud around there. And at the radar, we still have some odd showers about. Some are going a little bit more inland towards Mount Barkaway at the moment, but we've still got some along the coast, so that will gradually ease, it said, as we go on through the afternoon. And there is a strong wind warning for Albany, so again, take care, and if you're on the roads, give yourself a bit of extra space, put the headlights on and look after each other. Take care. Next 3 days in Albany. Tomorrow, Thursday, possible shower, and we're going to get a minimum of 9 and a maximum of 17. On Friday, minimum 9, maximum 19, and partly cloudy. And on Saturday, minimum 9, maximum 20. And it's going to be mostly sunny, folks. Around the region, Denmark 17, Bremer Bay 20, Nowangerup 18, Mount Barker 15, and Cherrymungup 19 degrees. All right, let's have

Yeah, legendary group there, the Ronettes. And now we're sticking with the retro feel. I've got a couple of songs from Dusty Springfield now. And she was singing from the late 50s all the way up to the 1990s. And she was a British legend, musical legend, with that mezzo-soprano voice and the towering beehive, bouffant hairdo, and the panda-eyed mascara. And really, she liked transcended image and fashion, embracing the lush orchestrated pop through to R&B and then through to disco. Sang with many other artists as well, including, remember, the Pet Shop Boys. And the two songs I'm playing are two classics. I Only Want to Be With You, her debut single, was released in 1963, and it went global, got to number six here in Australia. And following that, it's the song Going Back, written by Carole King, but it never got recorded by anyone at the time, and it was given to Dusty Springfield. And it describes the loss of innocence that comes with adulthood and an attempt on the part of the singer to recapture that youthful innocence. It's such a sad song, sung beautifully by Dusty. But let's start off with I Only Want to Be With You.

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0: Yeah, that was Mark Amber there and Belong Together.
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0: Now it's 21 minutes past 11, and thanks for a comment from Chiffon Shirelle, and she loves the 60s, I'll tell you, and what's more, Dusty is her favourite, and she enjoyed those two songs. Thanks for listening in, Chiffon, and good to hear from you. Well, St. John is holding a community open day to celebrate World First Aid Day. The event will be held at St. John's new building, which is at 76 Sanford Road, and it'll be held on Saturday the 12th of September from 10 a.m. to 2 p.m. There'll be first aid demonstrations, children's activities, competitions, face painting, giveaways, and a sausage sizzle. Now at 1 p.m. see the RAC Trauma Roadshow. And it's featuring a live extraction and patient care demonstration. So that will be great to see them at work, and gives you an idea of the sort of work they do when there's quite a bad car crash. And tours of the new building and ambulance depot will also be available, but places are limited and bookings are essential. 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That's the St. John Community Open Day on Saturday, the 12th of September, and entry is free. So, yes, make those bookings, because I can see that's going to be a very busy day for St. John. Great to have a look around the new building and to see the sort of work that they do. No doubt we'll get some great tips from them from first aid point of view too. So there we go. Again, that's Saturday, the 12th of September, and it's at 76 Sanford Road.

1 month ago today, I was happy as a lark. But now I go for walks, to the movies, maybe to the park. I have a seat on the same old bench to watch the children play. You know, tomorrow is their future. But for me, just another day. They all gather around me. They seem to know my name. We laugh, tell a few jokes, but it still doesn't ease my pain. I know I can't hide from a memory, though day after day I've tried. I keep saying she'll be back, but today again.

Yeah, the Chai Lights there, and Have You Seen Her? Well, time now is coming up to 28 minutes past 11, and it's that time of the morning where we look at Eurovision. Well, you either love it or hate it, don't you? But many do love it, and they tune in by the millions every year to watch that show, and we're quite distant from the next one. It's not until next May, but it's going to be coming from Bulgaria next year. And more about that in future months, but they're already starting to prepare for it. But meanwhile, we're looking back at the Eurovision in 2011, which was broadcast from Dusseldorf. And it was that, of course, in Germany. And they put on a spectacular show featuring a 1,250 square meter LED screen. And all 30 tons of it, and it was the next generation on from great shows put on by RTE Ireland. They won it several times on the trot, and that was in the 1990s, and we thought that was a step upwards. But with this new LED facility, well, it took off. Out was the Habba Habba, the Boom Boom, and the Ding Dong. And Italy came back into Eurovision after a 13-year break. And I'm playing its song, which the judges voted the highest. This is the judges' vote, the highest of the final. They gave us a jazz song that year as well, which normally for Eurovision is a recipe for disaster. But it surprised everyone, including the singer, Raphael Guarlazzi himself. He performed spectacularly and finished in second position with this song called Madness of Love.

Well, there you go. What a welcome back to the competition for Italy. You got second place with that. They nearly got the trophy. Well, moving on. Keep Albany Beautiful wish to announce their winners for August 2026. And judges also visited schools to leave their art competition, which this year features the Western Ringtail Possum. Now, Best Waterwise Garden went to 75 Henry Street in Milpara. And Australian natives add colour and texture. Lawn and garden beds create a lovely balance and a wonderful example of how a garden can be waterwise, practical and beautiful all at the same time. And the best private garden was 44 Hereford Way in Milpara. Beautifully designed and presented, featuring crisp manicured edges, stylish court and steel edging, and a wonderful variety of plants, colour and texture, and creative garden art. And the best kept secret, again in Milpara, was Hereford Way, with wide, beautifully maintained verges, established street trees and gardens reflecting a wonderful sense of neighbourly pride. The street has it all, from formal and cottage gardens to colourful native plantings. So congratulations to August 2026 winners. You can check out the great photos and do so on the Keep Albany Beautiful Facebook site. All monthly winners go into the 2026 Garden Showcase. A September's judging will be in Collingwood, Collingwood Heights, Emu Point and Spencer Park. So if you're in those suburbs, get your garden going, because those assessors will be around.

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Yeah, Secret Love there by the Bee Gees. Just love the Bee Gees. And yeah, what time does that bring us to? It 18 minutes to 12, and I'll be with you through till 12 o'clock today. And from 12 o'clock we have lunch with Wendy B. Wendy's standing in for Lynn and Noon Tunes, so Wendy will be bringing her lunchtime playlist. Be prepared to find some great songs on that too, as she does each week. And at 2 p.m, well, the umpire's whistle's gone, Hutch is off the bench, and he'll be with you between 2 and 5 p.m. today. At 5 p.m. we've got ongoing music, and then at 7 p.m. we have the alternative music show with Brad. So Thunderbirds Ago from 7 p.m, so tune into him. 3 hours of great music, takes you up till 10 o'clock. Then we've got our overnight program right through till tomorrow morning, when Bricky Bob comes in and starts with his humour and his great music. All right, here's another great song. And it's from a group called Walk the Moon, an Aussie group, and it's called Shut Up and Dance.

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like that song, Two of Us, by Perth band Birds of Tokyo. Next up is a Danish soft rock band, Michael Learns to Rock, and this song, Blue Night, was the second single from the album of the same name, released back in November 2000.

0: Yeah, that was a great song there. Michael Learns to Rock and Blue Night. Well, time now, 6 minutes to 12. Wendy will be at the desk very shortly after the 12 o'clock news. Thank you for joining me today, and for those who have texted me on the SMS line and got in touch with me, thank you so much. Great to have your company, all of your company out there this morning, and I won't be here next week, but the week after. So thank you. Stay tuned for Wendy, and we'll head up to the news with the next song, which will be In Excess, Never Tear Us Apart. But first, let's hear from our sponsor.
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0: Beautiful song there from Roseanne Cash, daughter of Johnny, of course, doing a beautiful collaboration with Bruce Springsteen there, and The Sea of Heartbreak. She recorded that on her album The List back in 2009. Beautiful song. 11 minutes past 12.
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2: Kevin, Kevin, are you awake yet? It's almost noon.
3: I'm so worried about him. He seems to be doing this a lot lately, staying out late, sleeping nearly the whole day through, then starting the whole cycle again. He seems to drink a lot, and I think he's been in a couple of fights. My husband says he'll grow out of it, but it's hard to see my boy doing this.
4: It's true that most young people will experiment with alcohol, but drinking at high levels can be extremely dangerous. There's no reason why you can't talk to your child about ways to minimise the risks associated with drinking and about the very real dangers of binge drinking. Because risk-taking, violence, unplanned and

0: unwanted sex and drink driving are far too common among young people who've been drinking. And one big night and one bad decision could change their life forever or even end it.
1: Some Australian music coming up for you now. The great Guy Sebastian with a beautiful ballad, No Reasons to Stay. This one recorded just last year, and then I'll follow them up, that one up with one of my favourites, Tom Waits with Downtown Train.

0: quite a distinct voice, doesn't he, Tom Waits? But if you don't quite like the gravelly voice, you've got to admire the melody and the music of his music. Beautiful tunes. Of course, he's, as I said, back from 1985, but he's been around for a while. He's a composer and an actor. And if you knew what he looked like, you'd see him in lots of movies, but notably the movie Paradise Alley was his big breakthrough in acting in 1978, and he often played gritty and eccentric characters, a bit like his singing, I guess.
1: Do you like fishing? Have you heard about Fishability? Well, they provide recreational fishing opportunities for people with a disability. They are currently looking for more volunteers. These activities are a great way to meet new people, have fun in the great outdoors, and support and be part of a great team. If you'd like to volunteer, search Google today for Fishability.
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0: And coming up for you now, a folk singer from the US, one of my favourite folk singers, Patty Griffin, with her song Heavenly Day. It's a beautiful, pretty song. She's known for her stripped-down style and personal and music collab with Robert Plant. They were going out for a while, so you'll see a lot of her songs that she has sung with Robert Plant. Anywho, this is one of Patty's on her own, Heavenly Day.

Yeah, that song is just too pretty, too beautiful. When I sit back and just listen to what a voice she has. Here's another pretty one too. This one from Brandi Carlile, another great artist from the States. And who hasn't Brandi ever sung with? She's sung with everybody. She's fabulous. And it is Heart's Content.

0: Yes, the girl can sing. Hey, how beautiful. 11 Grammys. She's a very, very talented person. As I said, that one from 2012. Fika and Linda Bull coming up for you in a moment with their song Raise Your Hand from their album The Wait from 2021.
1: You never heard it so good. 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
1: We

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1: Yes, and if you have a flourishing pot plant or a prize rose or promising patch of veggies, why not show them off on this year's at this year's Albany Show, Friday the 13th and 14th of November, and you can enter them in the horticultural competition. 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Can't believe it's coming up showtime. It is November, but it seems like it was just the other day. Just after 25 minutes to 1 o'clock here on Great Southern FM. And if you're just tuning in, you're with me, Wendy B, today through till 2 p.m. sitting in for Lynn. I think I've got one more week as well. She's having a break. More music, of course. That's what we're here for. Jack Johnson, the surfer dude turned musician. This one from 2006, Upside Down. It was written for the animated movie Curious George. So here it is. Beautiful song, Upside Down.

Another smooth male vocalist there, John Mayer, of course, with his Grammy-winning song from 2006, Waiting on the World to Change. 12:45 here on Great Southern FM and wherever you are too, I guess. Now, have you noticed the circuses in town? I was looking at all the caravans and all the gear getting set up today and the big yellow, what do they call it, the big top? And that'll be in town from the 20th of August right through to the 6th of September, starting this Thursday. That's tomorrow. There you go. Have you got your tickets? Are you going? Do you still like circuses? Right, on that note, let's have some more music. This one from another vocalist, a female vocalist, Audra May, and her cover of the Van Morrison song Crazy Love from 2012. She actually is the great-great-niece of Judy Garland, and hence the vocals, I guess. This with a very eclectic, earthy sound, I guess, if you like, but another pretty song. Audra May and Crazy Love.

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1: Yes, do that. Send us an SMS. Love to play songs that you'd like to hear as much as I love playing the ones I like to hear. It's all about me, you know. And thanks, Ros and Steve. I'm glad you enjoyed that Audra May song. Yes, it's a beautiful cover, that's for sure. Let's have some more music. This one from an Aussie group, Aussie Collab, the band 1920, Lockie Dolly and Hussey Hicks. And I think 1920 are performing at the Blues Festival that's coming down our way soon. So get along to that and have a listen. They're great. So here they are, the all those three. 1920, Lockie Dolly and Hussey Hicks with What a Night.

0: Hi, rock lovers. Join me, Boy Blue, every Friday between 12 and 3 p.m. to hear your favorite rock classics. Folk rock, bluesy rock, jazzy rock, psychedelic rock. I've got it all. You're gonna love it.
1: Let's follow that Aussie music up with another piece of Australian music, Sons of the East, Wish I Knew, from 2024. They're the indie folk rock duo from Sydney. Great boys.

0: And it's just after 5 minutes to one. News, weather and sport coming up at the top of the hour. So I'll see you on the other side. But in the meantime, thank you for all your messages. Kathy, you just keep working in your office and don't let my great playlist distract you too much. And thanks, Brad. Yes, it's a bit of a smooth show today, but might pep it up a little bit after the 1 o'clock news. So don't get too relaxed. And to Jackie and Fish there, enjoy my tunes today too. So it's all good all around. Thanks, folks. Here's the Cat Empire. More Aussie talent take us up to the news at 1 o'clock with their song Reasonably Fine.
1: I lost my shoes, I lost my wife, I lost my keys, I lost my cat. And though I'm young at heart, I'm so much older. Soapy eyes and banked up skies and violent towns and frozen pies and all them football crowds who lost a cold night.

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1: Good afternoon, I'm Alyssa Delfs. The Federal Housing Minister has hit back against the opposition over criticism of Labor's housing reforms. Claire O'Neill was asked if she was proud of making Australians pay higher rents, referencing a report which warned rental costs could surge by 30%. Backing the government's housing policy, Ms O'Neill clarified that is not what the report claimed.
2: Unlike those opposite, our political party didn't discover the existence of Australian renters yesterday. We have decades of advocacy for this third of our population, which is really bearing the brunt of what has gone wrong for housing in our country, Speaker. 25 years of Australian governments, and let's be honest, of every political colour, who have not done enough about this problem. And Speaker, that is changing under our government.
1: Disability advocates have slammed reforms to the NDIS scheme, saying they strip away the rights of participants. The CEO of the National Mental Health Consumer Alliance, Priscilla Bryce, says the passing of the bill overnight is a step backwards. In a statement on social media, Ms. Bryce adds the cuts are a fundamental retreat from the promise of the NDIS that people with disability are entitled to the support they need to live with dignity, autonomy and equal participation. The Minister for Financial Services has unveiled a comprehensive package of reforms to strengthen Australia's superannuation system. Speaking at the National Press Club today, the Assistant Treasurer says the reforms will include bans on cold calling to sell superannuation products and new financial advice measures to tackle predatory practices. It comes after the collapse of two investment funds that wiped out more than $1 billion in retirement savings. Daniel Molino explained some of the changes.
3: Today, I'm announcing a comprehensive crackdown on harmful lead generation practices. We will ban unlicensed real-time communication about superannuation. We will limit the anti-hawking exemption for financial advice to existing client relationships. We will strengthen penalties for breaches of anti-hawking laws.
1: Australia has taken a step toward producing its own green iron. It comes after a major project delivered its first hot metal from an electric furnace. Fortescue unveiled the progress today, announcing that its green metals project at Christmas Creek had produced molten metal on-site using a blended feedstock. Energy experts welcomed the development but warned mining firms had yet to prove Western Australian iron ore can produce low-emissions metals at a commercial scale. And prepare early and understand local conditions. That's the advice from fire authorities ahead of the bushfire season. David Wilson has the latest on the spring outlook.
4: The Australasian Fire Authorities Council is predicting a heightened risk of fire across large parts of the country this spring. Below average rainfall has increased bushfire risk potential across northeast and eastern Tasmania, as well as parts of Victoria. The risk identified in northeast and southeast New South Wales and southeast Queensland is driven by low soil moisture, while increased fuel loads are to blame in central Australia and parts of western Australia. The council says the variety of risk factors across different regions reinforces the need for communities to understand their local conditions and prepare early. And it says bushfires can still occur in regions with a normal seasonal outlook.
1: And in sporting news, halfback Jock Madden will return to West Tigers this week after he was forced to take an unforeseen break from rugby league. Madden, who will replace an injured Adam Dwehy in the number 7 jersey against the Sydney Roosters on Sunday, hasn't played for nearly a month. Madden was forced to take a break after he suffered an injury that formed a hematoma, requiring emergency surgery.
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6: And it's time for a weather update at 4 minutes past one. And if you're just tuning in, good afternoon. You're with me, Wendy B, today through till 2 p.m. Then Hutch will be in, ready to take over the reins. For that weather update, we're heading for a maximum of 16. Almost there. It's 15, feeling like 10.6. And not much else to report for the rest of the day. Showers were easing as the day goes on, and southwesterlies getting up to 25 k's later in the evening. For tomorrow, Thursday the 20th of August, minimum of 9 at a maximum of just 17 tomorrow. Cloudy day, medium chance of showers again in the early afternoon, and those westerlies blowing up to 30 kilometres an hour during the day. And for Friday, the 21st of August, minimum of 9, maximum up to a maximum of 19 degrees. Just a partly cloudy day with a slight chance of a shower and some light winds. That sounds very nice. Right, let's have some more music. Up the tempo just a teeny bit. Going to take you back all the way back to 1970 with this one from the Nitty Gritty Dirt Band with their song Some of Shelley's Blues. And you know, if you remember with the Nitty Gritty Dirt Band, they play lots of banjo and that banjo sound of their music. Well, the and do you know Steve Martin, the actor-comedian? Well, he and the lead singer of the Nitty Gritty Dirt Band went to school together in San Francisco, somewhere around there. Anyway, John McCune was the banjo player and he got Steve Martin very much interested in the banjo. Steve still plays the banjo today and he's very, very good. So just a fun fact for you there. Back to Nitty Gritty Dirt Band and their song, Some of Shelley's Blues from 1970.

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2: Now, hopefully, spring is just around the corner and the Bloom Festival is now only a month away. From the 12th of September to the 11th of October, the Great Southern will come alive with wildflowers, food and wine experiences, open gardens, creative workshops, community events and unforgettable road trips through some of WA's most spectacular landscapes. Yes, indeed, we certainly do come to Bloom around that time. Now's the perfect time to start planning your Bloom adventure. So to get a full rundown of the exciting venues and events that are on, you can go to the website www.albany2026.com.au/events/Bloom Festival. And if you need that info again, you can contact the office here or text in and we'll happily pass that information on to you. Yes, it's a big event down here in the Great Southern, that's for sure. From the 12th of September to the 11th of October. Righty-ho, let's keep going with some more bouncy music, this one from the young American singer Matt White with his song Love from 2024.

Well, there you go. I hope that one got the cobwebs out and it's going to get you through the rest of the week. Neil Diamond, of course, with Crunchy Granola Sweet from his Hot August Night album. I think we all had that one, didn't we, back in the day? And yes, I finally got around to watching Song Sung Blue, the movie, and that was from the soundtrack. What a great true story. Beautiful movie. If you haven't seen it yet, help yourselves. Go and see Hugh Jackman and fabulous Kate Hudson. Her singing is just wonderful. Great movie. Very, very uplifting. And we need lots of those movies, don't we, these days? More bouncy tunes coming away. This one from Lou Reed, I Love You, Suzanne. Followed by a great one from Nathaniel Rhett Taliff and the Night Sweats, SOB.

My heart is breaking, hands are shaking, bugs are crawling all over me. 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My heart is breaking, hands are shaking, bugs are crawling all over me. My head was aching, hands are shaking, bugs are crawling all over me. Son of a

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1: 25 past one. And I've got Blues Traveller coming up for you now. They're the band from New Jersey. And this one from 1994 with their breakthrough hit song, Runaround.

Some pretty serious harmonica playing in that one. Great song. Coming up for you now, Island Jewel, and she's going to take you to Fist City. Oh, and before that, just in case you're wondering how the weather's going out there. Oops, you're coming in a minute, girls. It's almost at our maximum today of 16 degrees. We're at 15.7. I'm still thinking you'll be feeling pretty chilly out there at 11.7. Here we go. Let's back to Island Jewel with Fist City. And Fish, I'm going to have some John Williamson for you after this one as well. Island Jewel, in the meantime, Fist City.

If you love the outdoors but having trouble getting around, Cycling Without Age Australia have specially designed electric bikes ready to take you on a fabulous ride. Sit back and enjoy the luxury of a willing volunteer to cycle you around while you enjoy the views. Rides are available Monday to Friday and commence from the Emu Point Cafe. You can text Jen 0420 772 511. And remember, include the date and the time you want to book your ride. Enjoy the outdoors in our beautiful city in comfort. And by the way, more volunteers are always welcome.

0: Billy Bragg for you there with Wilco, Hesitating Beauty, supposedly written by, well, was written by for Nora Lee, or Nora. She was Woody Guthrie's daughter and very active in keeping Woody Guthrie's memory alive and his music back in the day. And yeah, so that was Billy Bragg. Of course, if you don't know the English, probably I guess you could call him a folk singer, very active politically in his music and with the American band Wilco as well. 20 minutes to 2 o'clock.
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0: And a song from the Pairs coming up for you now. The song is called Honey Eye. They're actually a trio from Canada, sisters and their mate. And this is their song, Honey Eye.

0: There's a big song for you. Van Morrison from 2023 from his Moving on Skiffle album. Lots of great songs on that song, on that album, very similar to Streamline Train. And yes, love it. 12 minutes to 2 here on Great Southern FM. Let's have a few more tunes for you from me and then I'll be out of here and Hutch in to take over the reins at 2 o'clock. Here's one, another classic. This one taking us back a little bit further from 1973, ZZ Top and LaGrange.
1: Rumors spreading around in that Texas town about the shack outside LaGrange. You know what I'm talking about. Just let me know if you wanna go to that whole mile on the range. They got a lot of nice girls. I'm racing.

There you go. A bit of ZZ Top in the afternoon, just in case you're feeling a bit sleepy. It is the middle of the week, and that one to get you up and going. Hope you enjoy that bit of guitar work. And if you want to look up the story behind that song, Lagrange, have a read about it. It's a great story. Okay, Paul Simon for you now. Loves Me Like a Rock. This one from 1973 from his album There Goes Rhymin' Simon. Mm-hmm. That's a little bit smoother than the last song.

And there you go. A couple more songs from me. Hutch is getting ready for his show. So I'll say goodbye now and leave with some tunes. And first one coming up, Van Morrison with Gloria, another classic one from Van. I have to try and keep my, limit my Van down to one a show, but there we go. And I hope you enjoyed the show today. And I'll be back. I think I've got one more show next week before Lynn returns, as I said. Enjoy the rest of your Wednesday and enjoy the rest of the shows coming up here on Great Southern FM. It's Wendy B signing off for now. Bye-bye.

That's what we attempt to do on Great Southern FM. A big thank you to Wendy B. Another great show. I heard a little bit of it. And I was certainly strumming my air guitar with the ZZ Top song. Right, the weather right now, it's 15.8 degrees in Albany, but feels like 12.7. Winds are from the west-southwest at 17 kilometres an hour, gusting up to 22 kilometres an hour, and the humidity is sitting at 70%. The UV index is 4, which is moderate. Barometric pressure is 1,018.6 hectopascals, and we've recorded 0.2 of a millimetre of rain since 9 a.m. this morning. The forecast for the rest of today is partly cloudy. Winds from the southwest, 15 to 25 k's, becoming light in the evening. Looking ahead in Albany, Thursday, we've got cloud with a low of 9 and a top of 10. Friday, partly cloudy, 9 to 19. Saturday, it was most important for the weekend for those that do work. Saturday, a mostly sunny day with temperatures between 9 and 20. Nice. Elsewhere around the region, tomorrow, Denmark, possible shower, 8 to 18. Bremer Bay, partly cloudy, 7 to 20. Nowangara, partly cloudy, 5 to 18. Jerramunga, cloudy, 4 to 19. And Mount Barker, cloudy, 7 to 17. So cloudy conditions in the region. Right, I'm filling in for Hammers once again. He's got a few more weeks off, I think. And this is the alphabet show with a variance. I've got five letters, and the first letter is of each artist, and we just rotate it. So we've got the five letters, and then we do it all over again, 10, 15, 20, so to speak. So see if you can guess the word that it makes. We kick it off with Status Quo, and I better set this up. Here we go. Status Quo with learning, or someone's learning. Me.

Thanks very much for your company. This is Hutch off the bench filling in for Hammers with Alphabet Show, but only five letters of the 26-letter alphabet will be on display.

play today. We kicked it off with Status Quo with Someone's Learning. So that's the letter S. So the word starts with S. And now we have a bit of T-Rex and Hot Love. So you've got S and T. And it's a five-letter word.

And a hot love there from T-Rex. I did mention it was a five-letter word. Hutch can't count. It's a seven-letter word, in fact. And it's a form of dismissal in cricket. So we've had an ST, and now we're going to have you with Ugly Kid Joe and Everything About You.

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1: 24 minutes past two on Great Southern FM. You're listening to Off the Bench with Hutch with the Alphabet show, but it's an alphabet with a difference. Five letters and seven letters, I should say. And Fish is right onto it. And the word is stumped. So we'll go with the letter M now. And Moaning Lisa with inadequacy.

The Pixies there with Winter Long on Great Southern FM. It's 29 minutes to 3. An exhibition of the botanical world of Mary Delaney is on now at the Princess Royal Fortress. The exhibition showcases 51 images of English artist Mary Delaney's floral paper collages, allowing audiences to view her delicate works. Beginning her botanical masterpieces at the age of 72, Delaney went on to create an astonishing 985 intricately detailed floral collages over a 10-year period. The botanical world of Mary Delaney will be on display at the Princess Royal Fortress Married Quarters daily until the 24th of October. So you've got a bit of time there to view it. This is a collaboration between the British Museum and the City of Albany. And for further information, visit the City of Albany's website events page, or alternatively, you can contact 6820 3000. Great Southern FM is proudly sponsored by the City of Albany. Well, got a response from Denise, and she says she had a play on words here. Hey, Hutch, you nearly had me stumped with that. I thought I had to use all the capitals. Cheers. And I was thinking capitals, and then I'm thinking Ugly Kid Joe, UKJ. But no, I think that's what you were implying there, Denise. And Greg, yeah, I know which Greg this is too. My partner in crime on Saturday afternoons. He says music is consistent, and he's put a few icons in there. Thanks, Greg. I love your music too. Right, this is Eskimo Joe, and comfort you.

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0: Died Pretty there with Misunderstood. It's 19 minutes to 3. And we have a contribution from Jackie, and I quote, "Hutch, thank God this is the alphabet show and not the numbers show." Well, I'm thinking number show. Is that Saturday afternoon, implying Saturday afternoon I mentioned a lot of numbers with sports scores, etc.? That's what I think anyway, Jackie. So because you've thanked God, I better play this, Messages of Hope.
1: Are you searching for hope in this often difficult and challenging world? 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

Smash Mouth there with Walking on the Sun. It's now 3:15, and the numbers had no reflection on the Saturday Sports Show. It had the reflection of Stumped has 7 letters, and I initially said 5. I missed out the ED, didn't I, Fish? Fish was right onto it. Thanks for that, Fish. I really appreciate your support. This is Tame Impala, and Eventually.

Take what you can, they say. Take it while you may. But keep in mind, the penalty fits the crime, and it deals no softened blow.

Ultravox there, and we came to dance. Prior to that, we had Tame Impala with Eventually, and now we got Moby with Porcelain and a little bit of The Shadows to take us to the news at the top of the hour at 3 o'clock. Moby with Porcelain.

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1: Hello, I'm Alyssa Delfs. The Prime Minister says plans to force multi-billion dollar tech companies to compensate news outlets for journalism could help bolster social cohesion. He was speaking in the House of Representatives today about the government's news bargaining incentive, as the Greens indicated support for changes made to the proposal. Under the amendments, digital platforms will have to pay a 2.5% levy on their digital advertising revenue if they do not strike deals with media outlets. Anthony Albanese says a healthy news sector is vital to a flourishing democracy.
2: In a world where lies are routinely spread by bad actors, sometimes by images that are literally not real, truthful and accurate news is more important than ever. But, Mr. Speaker, we can counter it. With this legislation, Australia is now once again taking leadership on making digital technology work for people.
1: Across the country, national net debt has doubled to $30,000 per person over the last decade. According to data from the Parliamentary Budget Office, that number is set to climb by a further 50% by 2030. The latest National Fiscal Outlook has warned about the rising cost of servicing that debt, but found Australia's long-term fiscal outlook is actually sustainable. A decision on a delayed $20 million gas project in Papua New Guinea will be made by the end of the year. One of the companies involved in the venture made the statement today. Oil and gas group Santos has partnered with a number of multinational energy giants on the project that will aim to develop two onshore gas fields 360 kilometres northwest of the capital, Port Moresby. Papua LNG would be the country's second operational LNG project. Australian Defence Force personnel have joined the search for a missing bushwalker whose last known location was in the New South Wales Southern Highlands a week ago. Lily Hooper has been missing in Natai National Park for 7 days and was last seen leaving a home in Oakdale to go hiking. She was reported missing by her family that evening when she failed to return. Around 200 emergency services personnel are searching land and sky for Lily using specialist resources, horses, dogs, helicopters and trail bikes. A new documentary is exploring the idea that dance floors are political spaces. Protest on the Dance Floor by Talia Little premieres tonight as part of the Melbourne Film Festival's Sovereign Shorts film collection. She told NIRS News how the idea came about.
3: A lot of the time in our lives, we don't really have a lot of control over what goes on as Aboriginal people, and being a DJ and, you know, playing on your country and being able to set the BPM and everyone's moving in the same way together, and we're sort of in control of that experience, felt really sovereign.
1: And showers developing in the southeast tomorrow, with wet weather also possible for the east coast. The Bureau of Meteorology's Sarah Scully has the forecast.
4: We have this tropical humidity streaming in from the Indian Ocean, being drawn into this trough and extending a cloud band across much of the country all the way into New South Wales. While onshore winds will see a few showers pepper the east coast, then down in the far southeast, a return of the wet and windy weather thanks to that trough. Then out in the far southwest, just a few isolated showers clearing later.
1: And taking a look at sport now in NRL, Craig Bellamy believes Melbourne's next coach should come from within the side, saying one of his assistants should eventually replace him at the Storm. Billy Slater's decision to stand down as Queensland's State of Origin coach has flung the spotlight onto Melbourne, with Bellamy expected to finish up next year.
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6: It's now 4 minutes past three on Great Southern FM, and the current temperature at in Albany, 15.2, it feels like 11.9, and today's maximum of 15.2 was achieved at 12.30 and still continues 1.5 hours later, so it's staying constant on 15.2 degrees. The winds are coming in from the west-southwest at 19 kilometres per hour, gusting up to 26 kilometres per hour, and the humidity is at 76%, and we've recorded 0.2 of a millimetre of rain since 9 a.m. this morning. And the UV index is 4, which is considered to be a moderate. For the rest of the day, partly cloudy, high chance of showers. and becoming less likely in the early afternoon. Well, that's not really the rest of the day. We're mid-afternoon now. Right, we'll move on to tomorrow. We've got 9 to 17 tomorrow. Cloudy, medium chance of showers. Friday, partly cloudy, slight chance of a shower with light winds, 9 to 19. And Saturday, a mostly sunny day, a slight chance of a shower, 9 to 20. Tomorrow for Denmark, 17 degrees with a shower or two. Shower or two for Bremer Bay and Nawangara, with 20 degrees and 18 degrees respectively as the maxima. Jerramunga, possible shower 19, and Mount Barker, shower 2, 15 degrees. Now, looking at the radar, there's no rain in sight at the moment. In fact, there is a little bit of rain going over many peaks, but that's to the east of us. Not much to report there. And the satellite, well, yes, it's quite cloudy. You know, just have to look out the window, don't you? The sun will be setting, if you can see the sun there, at 20 minutes to 6. Moving on with our alphabet show with the STUMPED, which spells stumped, which is 7 letters and not 5, if you heard the show earlier on. Right, Plastic Ono Band with Give Peace a Chance.

That was Eurythmics and Never Gonna Cry Again, and Plastic Ono Band with Give Peace a Chance. It's now 14 minutes past 3 on Great Southern FM. 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So I think those that switched on at the beginning of the show, it's the first letter of each of the artists that I'm playing. And

And we go STUMPED, which is seven letters, and not five, as I mentioned earlier on. Right, so we've got Dappled Cities now with Many Roads on Great Southern FM.

Hi, this is Pete Murray for RAD, recording artists, actors and athletes against drink driving. Music's one of the most important things in my life, but nothing's more important than life itself. 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So before you go out for a few drinks, plan ahead. Stay the night somewhere close, share a taxi, catch public transport, or arrange a designated driver who won't drink. You'll make the road a safer place for all of us.

Telegram, Sam from T-Rex. That's two T-Rex songs I played today. And if you did notice, I should have played an S instead of a T. So so we'll go with Sparkadia, the Aussie group, and a track called China on Great Southern FM 100.9 on your dial.

0: Experience Noir at the Albany Entertainment Centre this August. Noir is a captivating musical journey with acclaimed jazz vocalist Michelle Nicole and legendary pianist Paul Grabowski. Born from the quiet reflection of the COVID lockdowns, Noir became their acclaimed ABC jazz album, blending standards and originals that uncover beauty in shadow, empathy and calm. Don't miss this extraordinary evening at the Albany Entertainment Centre on Friday the 21st of August. 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
1: 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It's 28 minutes past 3 on Great Southern FM. And that last track, Sparkadia. Good group, Sparkadia, and that's a nice track there, China. And Fish and Jackie, they are a couple. And Jackie's requested a song from The Doors. Well, Doors begins with D. And Fish, not to be outdone, has requested a UB40 song, Red, Red Wine. So I'll slip those in when it comes to U's and D's. But we'll go with Taylor Henderson now and Let Her Go.

Tyler Henderson, a good take on Passengers' Let Her Go. It's 27 minutes to 4. It's your birthday today, 19th of August. Aren't we whistling through the year? Many happy returns for the day. You share it with Missy Higgins, who turns 43 today. Bill Clinton was born back on this day back in 1946. And we'll go with Johnny Nash Jr., born in Houston back in 1940, but died 80 years later in 2020. But this one struck me. Alex Stepney, Manchester United goalkeeper, dislocated his jaw while shouting at a teammate on this day back in 1975. I'm not laughing at him dislocating the jaw, but it's strange circumstances, that one. Right, moving on. We'll go with STU I'm at now, aren't I? So UB40 and Red Red Wine, which is Fish's request. There we go. Enjoy, Fish.

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1: 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And we previously had Memory of the Future by Pet Shop Boys. 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

12 minutes to 4 on Great Southern FM. And that was Walking on a Dream, Empire of the Sun. Now we have Jackie's request. Well, she actually requested any song from The Doors. So that was open slather as far as I'm concerned. So this one's for you, Jackie. Touch Me by The Doors.

Touch Me by The Doors, and we'll say that's from Fish to Jackie. There we go. And 9 minutes to four on Great Southern FM, 100.9 on your dial. You're listening to Off the Bench with Hutch filling in for Hammers, who has his alphabet show. Well, I've done the alphabet with a slightly different difference, only using 5 letters out of the 26 available. The City of Albany is launching a sporting walk of fame at Centennial Park, honouring local athletes, coaches and officials who have reached the highest levels of their sport. It's a celebration of the people who have shaped Albany's sporting story, from state and national champions to those who have represented Australia. Each inductee will be featured along the walk with a QR code linking to their story and achievements. Nominations are now open for eligible locals who have made their mark and inspired our community. Find out more or submit a nomination at the Albany Leisure and Aquatic Centre website. 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So now we're back to S, and it's Something for Kate. Deja Vu is the name of the track.

Well, we'll be in 50 years in 2076. I know where I'll be. But anyway, it's currently 15.3 degrees at the Albany Airport. Feels like 11.4. Humidity is at 64%. And the wind's coming in from the west-southwest at 19 kilometres per hour, gusting up to 29 kilometres per hour. And we have recorded 0.2 of a millimetre of rain since 9 a.m. this morning. And looking at Rocky Gully, they're currently 14.7. Feels like 10.4. And North Walpole, 14. What? No, it didn't change to North Walpole. Doesn't want to know. Right, North Walpole, 14.3, feels like 12.1. And I previously, prior to that other song, I gave you the forecast for the next 4 or 5 days. This is Mungo Jerry and 12.1. And I previously, prior to that other song, I gave you the forecast for the next 4 or 5 days. This is Mungo Jerry and...

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You're listening to Off the Bench with Hutch, filling in for Hammers in the Alphabet Show. And we're doing ones with the first letter of each artist, beginning with an S-T-U-M-P-E-D, Stumped. So we there's a bit of variety in the songs, I think. I'm sure if there isn't, Greg C will send me a text. And Greg happens to be my co-pilot on Saturday afternoons for Saturday Sports Snippets. Tim, and Tim usually comes with Luke, so to speak. They're brothers, and Tim says 50 years was our, and that's why I was explaining the Tim and Luke thing, was our year 12 graduation song. That was 40 years ago. Laugh out loud. Doesn't time fly by, Tim, I should tell you, mate. Right, this is, right, we've got to P now for Paul Moriart, and that beautiful instrumental, Love is Blue.

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0: Oh, what a feeling! Toyota. Well, just mentioned that we had Eva, so we've got S-T-U-M-P-E, and we're up to D, and I was going to play Donny Iris, but Tim has beat me to the punch. He's asked, any chance of a Die Pretty track? Well, I know Tim likes Die Pretty. I did play a track earlier. In fact, it was the seventh one I played earlier on today. Obviously, you weren't listening, Tim, and that was called Misunderstood. But this one's for you, Tim. It's called Sweetheart. There we go.

Die Pretty with Sweetheart. That was for Tim. And Tim responded, he thanked me and he said, I missed the start of the show. Forgiveness sought. Well, so forgiveness is granted, Tim, because you and your brother are very regular listeners of Great Southern FM and we really appreciate that. At 25 minutes past four. Now we're on to the S's again. So I think we'll have Split Ends with I Got You.

0: If you like cruisy, easy listening music with some nostalgia and a bit of contemporary thrown in, then join me, Leslie, for Saturday Sounds each Saturday, 12 to 3. Let's do lunch.
1: Right, it's now 29 minutes past 4 and we're on to the letter T in the word stumped. And Fish has just got in with some Tex Perkins. It always can get worse. That might be a song there, but I couldn't get that on the system. But we've got Tex Perkins and his Lady Boys. There you go, Lady Boys. Spelt with a Z at the end. And I'm Not in Love, and I haven't heard it, so it's Australian, and we'll see how we go. Yeah, fingers crossed.

I'm Not in Love by Tex Perkins and his Ladyboys. An interesting take on. I've forgotten the name of the group, but saying that now, it's just completely 10cc. There we go. I knew I'd get it eventually. 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That's 0431 263 476. We're up to you now, so you too, and beautiful day.

That was Molly Hatchett's and Let the Good Times Roll. Prior to that's Beautiful Day by U2. It's now 18 minutes to 5, and I'd like to thank previous announcers today. We had Early Bird with Greg. Now, Greg is my partner in crime on Saturday afternoons with Saturday Sports Snippets, and he's been with me for about 5-6 weeks. And, yeah, he's a good acquisition to the sports show. And after Greg, we had Morning with Dave going from 9 till 12. Lunch with Wendy B from 12 to 2. Yours truly going through to 5. And Kel's having a few weeks off. So rest up easily there, Kel. And she'll be back on at, well, I don't know when, a few weeks' time anyway. But that takes us to 7 till 9 because we'll have non-stop music between 5 and 7. And then 7 till 10 is Alternative Music Show with Brad. So, yeah, still stay tuned to Great Southern FM. There's still plenty of music, plenty of variety, and a bit of information in between. Right, moving on. We've got Pavement, a group called Pavement with Summer Babe.

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1: That last track was by a group called Pavement with Summer Bave. So we're up to E, and I haven't played an Elton John song yet for the E's. So this is Elton John fans, this one's for you. Grey Seal.

One hit wonder from the 60s there, Duke Baxter, and Everybody Knows Matilda at 6 minutes to five. Thank you very much for your company for the last 3 hours. Thank you for your SMSs from Jackie, Fish, Tim, Denise, and Greg in no particular order. Really appreciate the feedback and the interaction. That's what it's all about on Great Southern FM 100.9 on your dial. I'll be back this coming Saturday with Greg for Saturday Sports Snippets from 3 to 6, and a few topical items that have cropped up during the week. I'll say no more on that one. But and then I'll be back the following Wednesday with Hammers' Alphabet Show again. So I'll think of another word, and I'll make sure I count the letters correctly, the number of letters correctly. Hey, Fish. Right, moving on for this Sherbet, and then it'll be the news, and then a couple of hours of non-stop music, and then we've got Brad from 7 through to 10 with his alternative show. So keep your dial on 100.9 FM. Until Saturday, enjoy the rest of your week. We'll catch you then. Keep safe. Bye for now.

Let's take a quick look at the weather. Right now in Albany, it's partly cloudy, with the wind coming from the west-southwest. It's 14 degrees, but feels more like 10 degrees. Tomorrow is forecast to be possible shower, with a maximum of 17 degrees after an overnight minimum of 9. Stay tuned for more...

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Sometimes I can't sleep at night. Sometimes I lay awake staring at the ceiling. It happens to all of us. But you don't have to be alone by yourself. You can be alone with me. Clyde, if it's dark o'clock and you're counting sheep and it's just not helping, let me put you to sleep. Not like that. I mean, overnights on Great Southern FM, I play the music from your youth. Unless you're over 80, in which case I'll play the music from your middle age. Anyway, don't stare at the ceiling thinking about which shade of beige it is. 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When the nighttime comes, I don't get tired. I get into the groove.

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Now for a quick weather update. Right now in Albany, it's mostly clear, with the wind coming from the west. It's 12 degrees, but feels more like 10 degrees. Tomorrow is forecast to be possible shower, with a maximum of 17 degrees after an overnight minimum of 9. Stay tuned for more updates.

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Hey there, this is Russell Morris. It must be really difficult to make a career out of music these days. Way back in the 70s and 80s, you could actually go to a radio station, talk to the program manager and say, hey, what do you think? And because we got airplay, we became known, which has the snowball effect. Your record starts to move, and the record really is the spokesman for the band. For young bands these days, they're not getting any airplay, and therefore they're not making a living, and therefore the bands are breaking up before they even begin to start. 50% airplay for Australian product would be fantastic. It would be our culture. We're progressing. Let's try and get that airplay level up to 50%.

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0: 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The time of a
1: lifetime. Hi, it's Clyde, playing the best music from yesterday and today. All the bits in between.

0: Five, four, three, two, one. Thunderbirds are go.
1: Yes, that can only mean one thing. It's time for the Alternative Music Show here on Great Southern FM with me, Brad, right through until 10 o'clock tonight. Oh, just had to wrestle the station back from the artificial intelligence. Boy, is that getting harder and harder. I think we'll need to do something about that in the not-too-distant future before the artificial intelligence rises up and replaces us humans. Wouldn't that be a pity? Okay. I've got plenty of alternative music lined up for you tonight. Big thanks to Hutch for unleashing the AI. It's around about 5 o'clock this afternoon. Good to see him, but he's not here. But I think he's listening because he loves a bit of alternative music action. What else does Hutch love? He loves sport. But we won't be talking about that. It's all about the alternative music tonight. Get us underway. Here's the last song I played on my first ever show 3 years ago.

UK band Doves and The Cedar Room. The last track I played on the first ever show I did on Great Southern FM 3 years ago, back when it was a two-hour show. If you've got any idea what the first ever track I played was on the radio, way back in, I think it was July, 3 years ago, let me know. What you think? 0483 951 009. No cheats. I know you're out there. Please include your name and where you're texting from, even though you might actually remember, or you might have been told what it was, the first track that I ever played. I don't think there's actually a prize, but I will be impressed if you do remember. 3 years ago. First track ever played by me on the Alternative Music Show 3 years ago. Let's have a quick look at the Albany forecast while you're thinking about that and the broader Great Southern. Already got a couple of requests coming in, so that's a good start to the show. If you want to request something, 0483 951 009 is the text line. Remember to include your name and where you're texting from. I think I said that already. Let's have a look at the Albany forecast and the broader Great Southern as predicted by our good friends at the Australian Government Bureau of Meteorology. Tell you what, I might give you the hedgehog slice that I have left over. Had one yesterday, and it didn't agree with me. There you go. Not that you need that information. Thursday, that's tomorrow, Thursday the 20th of August. Possible shower here in Albany, maximum temperature of 17 and a minimum of 9. And then Friday, partly cloudy, maximum temperature of 19 and a minimum of 9 again. And then Saturday, first day of the weekend for some, mostly sunny. Maximum temperature of 20 and a minimum of 9. Yes. Looking right across the Great Southern, Denmark, Bremer Bay, Noangarup, Gerramungup and Mount Barker all expecting maximum temperatures starting at 17 in Mount Barker, 19 in Gerry, 18 in Noangarup, 20 in Bremer and 18 in Denmark. Minimum overnight temperatures starting in Denmark, 8 there, 7 in Bremer, 5 in Noangarup, 4 in Gerry, and 7 overnight in Mount Barker. I am serious. You can have the hedgehog slice. No anger up. 4 in Gerry and 7 overnight in Mount Barker. I am serious. You can have the hedgehog slice.

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Died Pretty in DC. Screaming Trees before that with Nearly Lost You, Elastica in there as well with Connection, and at the top Tumbleweed and Daddy Long Legs. It's just gone 27 minutes past 7 o'clock here at Great Southern FM 100.9. 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Plenty more to come to take us to the half hour. Here's Pixies.

Pixies and Monkey Gone to Heaven. That's a great track. It's bang on 6:30. 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You're listening to the Alternative Music Show with me, Brad, right through until 10 o'clock tonight. Let's have a quick look at the Albany forecast, as predicted by our good friends at the Australian Government Bureau of Meteorology for the next 3 days. Thursday, that's tomorrow, 20th of August, shower or two, maximum temperature of 17 and a minimum of 9. Then Friday, partly cloudy, maximum temperature of 19 and a minimum of 8. And then Saturday the 22nd, first day of the weekend for some, mostly sunny. That'd be good. Maximum temperature of 21 and a minimum of 9. That's your weather update for the half hour. Here's DMAs.

0: Effigy. Perth band Effigy. And Rose Thorns. Big thanks to Hayley for uncovering that one for me and letting me play that on a Wednesday night. Well done. And Tim says that's a good... Tim, another listener, says, well done. That's a great suggestion. And I'm pretty chuffed that I've played that one. I did confess last week or the week before that whilst having two of their albums, Effigy, I couldn't recall any of the songs that I'd gone out and bought those albums for. So it was a long time ago. And, you know, the 90s, I don't remember them all. And so thank you very much to Hayley and Tim also for suggesting I look into that. British India before that was Summer Forgive Me, Placebo before that with Every You, Every Me, and at the top, DMAs, and one of my favourites, Silver. It's just gone 9 minutes to 8 o'clock here at Great Southern FM 100.9. It's good when the plan comes together. Plenty more music to come right after this.
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The Reels, a classic Australian alternative band, and Quasimodo's Dream. PJ Harvey before that with Down by the Water, and at the top, Block Party and VALIS. It's just gone 2 minutes past 8 o'clock here at Great Southern FM 100.9. My name is Brad, and you're listening to the Alternative Music Show right through until 10 o'clock tonight. Thanks to everyone that's texted in so far. It's mustn't be any competition on tonight. I do appreciate the texts and the listening people out there. Just remember, though, when you do text through, please include your name and where you're texting from. Not so I can come around and steal the lemons off your trees, but so I can demonstrate to the overlords just how far-reaching the program is, and I can acknowledge you by name rather than no name. But thank you very much for the comment on the quality of the songs. I very much appreciate it. 0483 951 009 is the text line. It's not too late to get your name onto the system. Just remember to include it in your next text, please. No name. Okay. Let's have a quick look at the opening forecast and the broader Great Southern before getting back into the alternative goodness tonight. Plenty more to come. 2 hours, in fact, or just under 2 hours of show to go. So let's start with tomorrow. Albany weather, Thursday the 20th of August. Shower or two here in Albany. Maximum temperature of 17 and a minimum of 9. Friday, partly cloudy. Maximum temperature of 19 and a minimum of 8. And then Saturday the 22nd, first day of the weekend for some, mostly sunny, which is good. Maximum temperature of 21 and a minimum of 9. Looking right across the Great Southern, Denmark, Bremer Bay, Noangarup, Jerramungup and Mount Barker, all expecting a bit of sunshine here and there, with maximum temperatures starting at 16 in Mount Barker, 19 in Jerry, 18 in Noangarup, getting up to 20 in Bremer, and 17 in Denmark. Minimum overnight temperatures starting in Denmark, 8 there, 8 in Bremer as well, 5 in Noangarup, 5 in Jerry, and 7 overnight in Mount Barker. Let's get back into the tunes. Jebediah.

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The Smashing Pumpkins and the track Snail from their album Gish, which came out in 1991. Nick Cave and the Bad Seeds before that with Into My Arms, Magic Dirt in there as well with All My Crushes, and at the top, Jebediah, Person Jebediah, and Jerks of Attention. It's just gone 23 minutes past 8 o'clock here at Great Southern FM 100.9. 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To take us closer to 8:30. It's Sonic Youth.

0: the greats and turn me on. Patience Hodgson, the lead singer and sometime actor from Queensland. Awesome. Sonic Youth before that with Cool Thing, with Kim Gordon doing the lead vocals on that particular track. Fear of the Female Planet. That's my favourite line in that song. Fear, baby, fear. Yes, indeed. Okay, it's just gone 29 minutes to 9 o'clock here at Great Southern FM 100.9. My name is Brad for the record, and you're listening to the Alternative Music Show right through until 10 o'clock. We've reached the halfway point, or just over. Let's have a quick look at the Albany forecast before proceeding on with the remaining 1.5 hours of the program. Thursday, the 20th of August. That's tomorrow, all day here in Albany. Shower or two, maximum temperature of 17 and a minimum of 9. And then Friday, partly cloudy, maximum temperature of 19 and a minimum of 8. And then Saturday, first day of the weekend for some, mostly sunny, maximum temperature of 21 and a minimum of 9 here in almost trying to be sunny Albany. Just the way we like it. 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

0: Mazzy Star and Fade Into You. Such a beautiful song. The Kooks before that with Naive, the Temper track in there as well with Trembling Hands, and at the top, Southern Culture on the Skids and Camel Walk. It's just gone 12 minutes to 9 o'clock here at Great Southern FM 100.9. 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Plenty more to come right after this.
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Rufus the Soul and Break My Love. The name of that track, Emma Louise, before that with Jungle, and at the top, Silverchair. And Without You, it's just gone 1 minute. 1 minute past 9 o'clock here at Great Southern FM 100.9. You're listening to the Alternative Music Show right through until 10 o'clock tonight. Let's have a look at the Albany forecast and the broader Great Southern for one last time tonight before getting on with the alternative music. Thursday, 20th of August, that's tomorrow, all day here in Albany. Shower or two, maximum temperature of 17 and a minimum of 9. Then Friday, partly cloudy, maximum temperature of 19 and a minimum of 8. And then Saturday, first day of the weekend for some, mostly sunny, maximum temperature of 21 and a minimum of 9. Looking right across the Great Southern, Denmark, Bremer Bay, Noongarup, Jerramungup and Mount Barker. All expecting maximum temperatures starting at 16 in Mount Barker, 19 in Jerry, 18 in Noongarup, 20 in Bremer Bay and 17 maximum temperature in Denmark. Minimum overnight temperatures starting in Denmark, 8 there, 8 in Bremer, 5 in both Noongarup and Jerramungup, and 7 overnight in Mount Barker. Let's get back into the tunes. Here's a request.

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Dave Graney and the Coral Snakes. And You're Just Too Hip, Baby. Maggie Rogers before that with That's Where I Am, the Super Jesus in there as well with Down Again. And at the top, by request, Tash Sultana and Pretty Lady for Jackie. There you go. It's just gone 21 minutes past 9 o'clock here at Great Southern FM 100.9. You're listening to The Alternative Music Show with me, Brad, right through until 10 o'clock tonight. Plenty more to come. He's back.

Glass Animals and Tangerine. Before that, Beck getting crazy with the Cheese Whiz and Loser. Great for doing calisthenics, that particular song, Loser. Just a reminder that at any time, if you want to check out the playlist tonight or the last 7 days, 24/7 here at the station, just go to the Great Southern FM webpage, click on the playlist tab, and it is all there for you to see. Very rarely these days does it miss a song, thanks to Grant and his techno wizardry. So whilst you're there, you can also check out some of the other great stuff there, including the listener survey, which I really need to get my hands on. Okay, it's just gone 29 minutes past 9 o'clock. So that's close enough for a weather forecast before getting into what will be the last half hour of the show. Just a reminder that if your request doesn't get played tonight, it will get played at the next possible opportunity. And with four shifts this week, I will probably get to it sooner rather than later. But if it is an alternative tune, I will play it next Wednesday night. Okay, let's have a look at the opening forecast for one last time from a real boy. Thursday, the 20th of August, that's tomorrow, all day here in Albany. Shower or two, maximum temperature of 17 and a minimum of 9. Then Friday, partly cloudy, maximum temperature of 19 and a minimum of 18. Then heading into the weekend, Saturday, mostly sunny, maximum temperature of 21 and a minimum of 9. That's your weather forecast for Albany for the next 3 days. I don't think it's going to change much. They usually get it pretty right at the Australian Government Bureau of Meteorology, the place to go for all your accurate weather forecasting. Some of those other channels or websites, not so much. Okay. Here's Middle Kids.

sport and music. Now that sounds like a good combination. If you agree, please join me, Hutch, for Sports Snippets on Saturdays between 3 to 6 p.m. to get your sports fix with plenty of music. I love it.

78 Saab and One of These Days. Horror Show before that with Eat the Cake. Hockey Dad in there with I Want to Be Everybody. And at the top, Middle Kids and Real Thing. That's a great song. It's just gone 14 minutes to 10 o'clock here at Great Southern FM 100.9. You've been listening to The Alternative Music Show with me, Brad. It goes, starts at 7, goes till 10 every Wednesday night. And I intend to keep doing that for the next 150 years. So, there you go. 14 minutes. That's time enough to squeeze a few more tracks in. If you'd like to squeeze in a request, which I can carry forward to next week, if you like, 0483 951 009 is the text line. Remember to include your name and where you're texting from to ensure that it gets played here at Great Southern FM 100.9. Here's Underground Lovers.

0: Patchy and Try. Underground Lovers out of Melbourne before that with Ways to Burn. It's just gone 4 minutes to 10 o'clock here at Great Southern FM 100.9. You've been listening to The Alternative Music Show with me, Brad. Started at 7, goes through to 10 every Wednesday night forever. Gonna squeeze one more track in from two of my favourite Australian artists, Briggs and Thelma Plum. That's coming up very, very shortly. Stick around for that. After that, the artificial intelligence that is Clyde will take over and take you through to the wee hours of tomorrow morning. The first human voice you will hear, allegedly, will be Bob for Brekkie. So stick around for that or get some kip in between. Until next time, be good to each other. Bye for now.
1: Yeah.

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do you do in a town like the Iser? Retrenched at 50, become an old miser. Drink yourself blind, say you're none the wiser. Sit at home with the race foreman whinge. Just over the hill in his own backyard, the landscape becomes a picture postcard. Where the colours are soft, but the life is hard. 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

If you like cruisy, easy listening music with some nostalgia and a bit of contemporary thrown in, then join me, Leslie, for Saturday Sounds each Saturday, 12 to 3. Let's do lunch.

Well, I mean, people say that the thing that the split with Tim was about deeper things, but really the split with Tim was that every fucking take I'd do, he'd stick this fucking bullhorn effect on the vocal. And I just, at the end, I said, Tim, you know, you stick this on everything. I've got a golden voice. You put me through bullhorn, I sound fucking crap. And that was it. That was the split. And no one knows that. Just the first time I've said it.

0: we started chatting about the gap in her teeth. And I said to him, look, I'm going to have to talk to you outside because I just can't look. I don't know where to look. I don't talk to blokes on the room. I don't know where to look. Okay?
1: You look at their cock! There's an invitation. They're saying, look at my cock.
0: How to get out of there?
1: Look at my cock. Before you go, look at my cock. It's like saying that. It's like a piece, piece, piece. Oh, buddy, before you go, look at my cock. I'll try and start a conversation.
2: There's no hope. We're all dying. I'll sit down and upset me. I'll get up for the next bet. Are you still trying to continue on?
3: There's no hope. We're all dying.
2: I'll keep.
3: Difficult birth to try to grow.
2: Letter to you on a cassette. 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Have to make it up.

0: mean, in the early days, I mean, Bullhorn, no one had heard it before. It was new, it was fresh, you know. But he just got addicted to the fucking thing. And he couldn't see sense in the end, you know. And I feel that, like, it stopped us from progressing, really. And that, at the end of the day, that was what really got me. Could have been Nick Cave.
1: Shouldn't have been there! That was strike three!
2: That's wild.
1: We shouldn't have been there.
2: It's wild.
1: If we hadn't gone there, we wouldn't have seen Boothead.
2: I can't
1: have sex, I've got to make love.
3: Sleep in my brother's house.
1: I love the way you're
3: a thousand miles away.
4: We're about to do an extremely beautiful one. Between your...
2: Okay.
4: Okay.
2: Yeah.
5: Who's there now? Is that silly Madam, though?
6: No, not that silly man.
5: Who?
6: Just silly Michael.
5: Oh, Michael, a nice guy.
6: Yeah, he seems quite a nice boy.
5: He's a very nice boy.
6: Yeah. All right, then. Is he going to rent with you? No. It would be lovely if he did, because he's such a nice boy.
5: Yeah.
6: I just...

Good. What's wrong with you? Please stop that, mate. You know, you know, I'll say it again. You know, can you repeat it? I know that you heard it properly. You say that. Good. Then good.

I mean, I'm Australian first, and I'm a musician second. And that's the way I wanted to be. I mean, we've got great beaches here, and we've got great rivers. And the idea that I'm putting out, you know, like I'm putting out my heart on a track, only to have it. Vulgarized, and that's the only word I can think of, you know. I mean, I've got a young son.

You're not there.

0: 10 or 11.
1: He's having a career in popular music, and I've tried to encourage him. And from my experience, all I can say to him is no. And I don't know if you know how hard that is for a father to say that, to say no. Just think about it. No. It's pretty grim. And I think a lot of it has to do with my own experience. And I'm not on my soapbox. I'm not preaching here. I don't need any more friends. I've got a lot of friends. I've got fantastic friends. Friends that will stand by you. You know, not like those cowboys that operate, you know, like Tim. You know, Tim said he was my friend. You know, I thought he was.
2: 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Know the signs, take action. 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

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In Pitch In, host Limo travels across Australia to meet the extraordinary people who give their time, not for recognition, but because they believe in community. 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

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From the brilliant beaches of Bremer Bay to the wild woods of Walpole, Great Southern FM brings the Great Southern together.

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1: Well, it's big and it's wide. 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

An old cowpoke went riding out one dark and windy day. 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

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Their horns were black and shiny and their hot breath he could feel. 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

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'Cause they've got to ride forever on that range up in the sky, on horses snorting fire,

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If you want to save your soul from hell, a-riding on our reins, then cowboy, change your ways today, or with us you will ride, a-trying to catch the devil's herd.

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take a quick look at the weather. Right now in Albany, it's cloudy, with the wind coming from the northwest. It's 11 degrees, but feels more like 8 degrees. The forecast for today is possible shower, with a maximum of 17 degrees. I'll have more later.

0: 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I can't even imagine what pain they're going through.
1: 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He started to drink. He continued through the night, and we all know what the result was.
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Sometimes, in the wee hours of the night, you want a little bit of company and to listen to some of that music you remember so well. That's where I come in. Hi, I'm Clyde, and I'll guide you

magical musical tour of all of those songs that mean so much to all of us. 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

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Let's do lunch.

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0: take a quick look at the weather. Right now in Albany, it's cloudy, with the wind coming from the northwest. It's 11 degrees, but feels more like 9 degrees. The forecast for today is possible shower, with a maximum of 17 degrees. Stay tuned for more updates.
1: 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You'd like to send an SMS, 0483 951 009. That number, 0483 951 009. Oh, what a nice morning. It's around a tour. Oh, let's get into some weather and we'll see what we're going on, all right? Right, for the rest of today, cloudy, medium chance of showers, most likely this afternoon. Winds northwesterly 15 to 20k, tending westerly 15 to 25k in the middle of the day, then becoming light in the evening, a max of 17. Now, Friday the 21st, partly cloudy, 8 to 19. Saturday the 22nd of August, 9 to 21. And your Sunday, well, that's cloudy, high chance of showers. You can't have it everything, can you? 11 to 16. Around the region today, Denmark, possible shower in 17. Partly cloudy in Bremer Bay, 20. Partly cloudy in Noongarup, 18. Partly cloudy in Yeramungup, 19. And cloudy in Mount Barker, 16. A very good morning to the prince. He's probably just woken up and the foot on the dirt floor. Ouch, it's cold. He says, I'm back in bed. Currently in town, 11 degrees. Wind is from the northwest, 11, gusting to 13. A barometer of 1023.2 and steady. A UV index of 4, which is moderate. Slip, slop, slap, remember. Humidity 87% and rain since 9 a.m, 0.2 of a mil. It's probably a bit of dew. Yes, indeed. Well, that's about it to keep us going. Oh, hang on. I've got to do this, don't I? Where are you? It's run amok morning and coastal waters until midnight tonight. Westerly 10 to 15 knots, reaching up to 20 knots offshore during the morning. Winds decreasing to about 10 knots in the late evening. Seas 1 to 1.5 metres, decreasing to 1 metre during the morning. The swell is a sou'wester, 2.5 to 3 metres inshore, increasing to 4 to 5 metres offshore. And the weather on the briny, partly cloudy. It says a weak ridge lies across southern WA. A trough will deepen down the west coast from late Friday, moving inland later on Saturday ahead of another weak cold front, which is slated to reach the lower west coast on Sunday. As the trough moves inland, a new ridge will begin to strengthen across the west coast. There you go. You've got it all. What more do you want? And a very good morning to Craig. Yeah, I'm out of my... I'm generally normally driving in this time. Yeah, something woke me up this morning. I'm not going to tell you what it was, Craig. We will get round to you shortly. What am I going to do? I haven't got anything ready. How about this? A little bit of Steve Miller to kick us off this morning in Crossroads.

0: Do you enjoy listening to folk music, shanties and maritime ballads? 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
1: Oh, yes, indeed. A good programme the other night. You better go to, yep. Now, look, good morning. It's starting to get a little bit of colour out this outside. It's a nice morning, believe it or not. A bit on the fresh side, I suppose, but at least it's not raining and didn't get wet coming in. Very good morning to Craig, who has already been online and said, g'day. And I said, yep, righto, mate, just for you. I think you will enjoy this one. Ah, yeah, women change our ways, do we, mate? We change our ways. And it's only Thursday.
2: We're not going to get in trouble again, are we?
3: Well, I think so.
2: Cast off. Big trouble.

one of my favourites and one of Craig's favourites, the Wilburines, and we don't change our way. We change our women. Only on a Friday, Craig. Yeah, tell the truth. Come on. For those of you who are looking for a little bit of fuel this morning, it's varying between 192 and 202. So you've got a choice all around town. Go for it. Get what you want. Because it's only going to get, they reckon, dearer. Yes, indeed. This guy's got a birthday today, if he was still alive. The late Gin Reeves. And it is a definite favourite. Welcome to my world. A very good morning and welcome. Out of bed. Black coffee. Oh, yeah.

The late and great Jim Roos, born on this day in 1923, died in 1964. Yes, some of the great songs he sung. Believe he became a singer because he injured his knee playing football. Couldn't do it anymore, and he finished up doing singing. Great for us. Now, shock horror. It is 28 minutes past the hour of six, and Nanu is up. Woo! She's got a coffee already. Something's going down, bloke. Oh, yes, indeed. I bet I don't get another SMS from her. let's keep moving on. 1927, that's what I think of you, Nanu.

1927, and that's what I think of you. Okay. 29 to 7, currently in town, 11 degrees. The wind is from the northwest at 11, gusting to 15. 1,023.5 hectopascals and steady. 0.2 of a mil since yesterday, 9 a.m. in the rain situation. And it's cloudy outside, but it looks all right. Probably rain on the radar. There is nothing to talk about. A bit of cloud overs, of course, but that's it. And this is what I would like, Nanu.

Cameron Mason there in Black Coffee. Oh, very good morning to Val. She's up too. What's going on this morning? Wow, everyone's up early. The Great Southern Adoptee Support Group meets at 11 a.m. on the first Wednesday of each month at the Premier Hotel, corner of York and Grey Streets, Albany, upstairs in the ladies' room. The next session is the 2nd of September. The support group offers support, advocacy and information for adopted people and their families. For more information, go head to their website, www.gsasg.com. Yes, there you go. 5 seconds of summer? It hasn't come yet.

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0: So what did you do on the weekend?
1: Oh, you know, just stayed at home, acted as a taxi for the kids. There's just never enough time to get things done. You?
0: 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But I know what you mean. The weekends really are too short.
1: You did all that?
0: Yeah. I mean, why should the kids have all the fun? Join Scouts as a leader. You'd love it.
1: Oh, the kids would too.
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2: 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Okay. A little bit of traffic as it builds up outside from, way back when? 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
2: 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Alan O'Day and Undercover Angel, that you were.

Oh, yes. A lot of other stuff come out by that guy, Skinny Girls, Skinny Girls. Couldn't find it, but you got that one this morning. Now, if you need a Justice of the Peace, you'll find one in the Albany Public Library every Monday from 12:30 till 2 p.m. Upstairs at the Public Library, 221 York Street, Albany. 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I was asked at the weekend to play this next number, which I will do. Somebody said to me, and I'm still trying to work this out, can you do this on horseback? No comment. I'll let yous work it out for yourself. But if you can, put your hand up. Nanu said she can. So did Penny. So did Mel.

0: tu cuerpo es para dar la alegría y cosas buenas. 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
2: Sometimes I can't sleep at night. 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But you don't have to be alone by yourself. You can be alone with me. Clyde, if it's dark o'clock and you're counting sheep and it's just not helping, let me put you to sleep. Not like that. I mean, overnights on Great Southern FM, I play the music from your youth. Unless you're over 80, in which case I'll play the music from your middle age. Anyway, don't stare at the ceiling thinking about which shade of beige it is. 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When the nighttime comes, I don't get tired. I get into the groove.
3: Okay, 2 to 7. See you after the news. Glenn Campbell will take you there. Ah, Galveston. Yes, what a pretty place. Where's the coffee, Nanu?

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2: Good morning, I'm Laura Devoy. The Foreign Minister says it's especially insulting Israel announced its decision not to pursue criminal proceedings against those responsible for a deadly strike on aid workers on World Humanitarian Day. Australian Zomi Frankham was among the seven World Central Kitchen workers killed in the strike in Gaza in 2024. Overnight, the Israel Defence Forces said it mistakenly believed the vehicles contained Hamas military operatives, but found the decisions of the commanders did not raise reasonable suspicion of criminal misconduct. In a statement, Penny Wong says the government is outraged and she has summoned Israel's ambassador. eSafety says it has secured a court-enforceable undertaking from Roblox to do more to protect children from grooming and sexual exploitation. The online safety regulator says it identified gaps in Roblox's safety systems earlier this year, which allowed adults to send connection requests to children and had no option to restrict visibility of children's profiles and biographies. eSafety says while Roblox believes it is meeting its obligations under the Online Safety Act, it has committed to some changes. Commissioner Julie Immigrant told the ABC Roblox has 3 months to make those changes.
3: That's when we can take them to court. And these are subject to fines under our standards of up to $100 million. Obviously, a court-enforced one. I don't think we'll get there. Mm-hmm. I do want to say that our dialogue with Roblox has been constructive.
2: The federal government's gambling reforms have passed the parliament with the support of the coalition. Debate in the Senate began after 5 p.m. yesterday, with a vote occurring after 9. The legislation passed without amendments. It will see gambling advertisements on television limited to 3 per hour between 5 a.m. and 8:30 p.m. and an opt-out register for online ads. Victoria's Premier is expected to call a Royal Commission into the construction sector today. The state's cabinet will approve the terms of reference at a meeting this morning. Staying in Victoria, doctors at several major hospitals will walk off the job for 4 hours this afternoon. The Victorian branch of the Australian Medical Association says after months of negotiations, the state government still has not made an acceptable offer that properly recognises the work and contribution of public hospital doctors. Emergency department doctors and those in other critical services will not take part in the strike. British media is reporting the Duke and Duchess of Sussex are moving back to the UK. Prince Harry and Meghan left the UK in early 2020 after stepping back from royal duties. They lived in Canada for a short time before settling in the US state of California. Reports suggest they'll make the move back this month, with their children set to start at a British school in September. Australians are being encouraged to support life-saving cancer research. David Wilson reports.
4: Today marks the 40th Daffodil Day. Run by the Cancer Council, the event sees Australians don yellow daffodils as a symbol of hope, resilience and progress. It also raises money for vital cancer research, support services and patient care. Events being held across the country and more than 9,000 people are set to participate in the Daffodil Dip, that is going for an early morning swim at the beach or in a pool. The Cancer Council says investment in research helped fund advancements in cancer prevention, screening and treatment, which have increased survival rates from 46% in the late 1980s to around 72% today.
2: Turning to sport, Socceroo Nishan Velupillai is heading to Europe. The 25-year-old is transferring from Melbourne Victory to FC Ingolstadt in Germany.
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6: Yeah, thanks, Jono, for the ID, and you're listening to Great Southern FM, one your local community radio station. You'd like to send an SMS like a lot of people have this morning. What have I done wrong? Yes, 0483 951 009. That number, 0483 951 009. There you go. Well, it's weather time. You didn't know that, did you? Okay. Now, for the rest of the day, we should get to about 17. Cloudy, medium chance of showers, most likely in the afternoon. Winds northwesterly, 15 to 20k, tending westerly, 15 to 25k in the middle of the day, then becoming light in the evening. Friday, Partly cloudy, light winds, 9 to 19. That sounds good. I'll be back tomorrow. Saturday the 22nd, sunny morning. Slight chance of a shower in the afternoon, 9 to 20. And your Sunday to finish off, cloudy. Medium chance of showers, 11 to 16. Around the regions, Mount Barker, cloudy, 16. 19 at Gerry and partly cloudy. 18 in Noangra, partly cloudy. 20 out of Bremer Bay, partly cloudy. And it's going to be cloudy in Denmark, 17. You wouldn't believe that, would you? No? Well, I do. The temperature at the moment, 11.1, but it feels like about 8. It's quite nice outside. It's T-shirt weather. Wind is 11, gusting to 15. The Brom is 1,023.6 and steady. UV index 4, which is moderate. Humidity is 85%. The rain 0.2 since yesterday. The radar's telling me there's one little green spot off the coast about Denmark area, so we don't expect any rain till later on. Oh, right. What have I got? 7:05. Suppose I better play this one or I'm going to get into strife with Whiffy. Yes. The old maid in the garret, still I span. And I still can't get that coffee.

Ah, yes, Steel Eye Span and the Old Maid in the Garret. Oh, 11 past seven. We lost her last week, or wasn't we? Anyway, we saw on television the funeral of one Bonnie Tyler. Two in a row time.

The late and great Bonnie Tyler. It's Total Eclipse of the Heart, and it's a heartache. Vale love. Students seeking a quiet space to study can use the new after-hour study space in the Albany Public Library. It's a safe, quiet area that Year 11 and 12 and tertiary students can use with a security tag after the library closes. 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Yeah, let's have a little bit of John Williamson. Australia is another word for free.

If you like cruisy, easy listening music with some nostalgia and a bit of contemporary thrown in, then join me, Leslie, for Saturday Sounds each Saturday, 12 to 3. Let's do lunch.

0: Meet Trevor.
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0: Trev thinks he's a kitchen pro and doesn't bother with instructions.
1: Who needs instructions? I've got instincts.
0: Instincts, huh? Trev just cooked a chicken at 15 degrees for 10 minutes.
1: Why is it still clucking?
0: Cooking instructions and cooking temperatures matter. So, to avoid serving chicken tartare, it pays to look before you cook.
1: Fine, what does it say on the... Oh.
0: Remember, read the label and look before you cook.
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4: There you go. To take us down to about 7:30, a little bit of Carly Simon, as requested. Nobody does it better than you, Nanu.

0: Ah, Carly Simon and nobody does it better. Thank you, Nanu. Yes. 28 to 8 to keep us moving along. We've got the Bushwhackers and a little bit of Georgie fame.
1: When I was...

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1: It's Thursday, the 20th of August, 2026. Aries, a new interest will spark your curiosity. 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Leo, you need to focus all your attention on one specific project. Virgo, you'll be in a somewhat reflective mood, remembering what might have been. Libra, exercising restraint in your spending now will have long-term benefits. Scorpio, your attention to detail at work will be noticed by those in charge. Sagittarius, you need to come up with a novel way to get ahead of the pack. Capricorn, remember, a simple sorry will work wonders in making amends. Aquarius, you'll want to act on your gut instinct, but consider other options. Pisces, you need to focus all your energies onto just one project. And that's today's horoscope.
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3: 17 minutes to 8 and you're still in bed. Well, you're going to be late for school or late for work or late for something. If you were doing fast work this morning, you'd have been really, really late. They start early, don't they, out there at the track? A little bit of fun for you. Something by Peter Cook. A little bit of a chat.
4: Is that you, Roger?
5: Yes, Father.
4: A cup of tea in here for you, if you'd like one.
5: It's very kind of you, sir, but I've just come in from Raga and I'm a bit grubby. I think I ought to go and have a shower first, sir.
4: Well, pour me a cup. There's a good chap, would you?
5: Certainly, sir. Yes, of course.
4: Thank you. How was school today?
5: Oh, much as usual, thank you, sir, but I caught someone having a crafty smoke behind the wooden buildings. Had to give him rather a ticking off. Such a filthy habit, you know, sir.
4: It's a filthy habit, Roger. Yes.
5: There we are, sir. Now, if you'll excuse me.
4: Roger?
5: Yes, sir?
4: Sit down. Roger, your mother and I were having a bit of a chat the other day, and she thought it might be a good idea if I was to have a bit of a chat with you.
5: A bit of a chat, sir?
4: A bit of a chat, yes, Roger, just... A bit of a chat.
5: What about, sir?
4: Well, there's nothing to be worried about, Roger. It's just that, to be perfectly frank, how old are you?
5: Well, to be perfectly frank, sir, I'm coming up to 18.
4: Just coming up to 18?
5: Well, on the verge.
4: On the verge of 18. Yes, well, I thought it might be a good idea to have a bit of a chat now, because I remember from my own experience that it was when I was just, you know, coming up to 18.
5: On the verge.
4: On the verge of it. That I first began to take a serious interest in the opposite number. Now, I don't know, Roger, if you know anything about the method whereby you came to be brought about.
5: Well, sir, some of the boys at school say very filthy things about it, sir.
4: This is what I was worried about, and this is why I thought I'd have a bit of a chat and explain absolutely frankly and openly the method whereby you and everybody in this world came to be. Roger, in order... in order for you to be brought about, it was necessary for your mother and I to do something. In particular, it was necessary for your mother. It was necessary for your mother to sit on a chair. To sit on a chair which I had recently vacated and which was still warm from my body. And then something very mysterious, rather wonderful and beautiful happened. And sure enough, 4 years later, you were born. Now, there's nothing unhealthy about this, Roger. There's nothing unnatural. It's a beautiful thing in the right hands, and there's no need to think less of your mother because of it. She had to do it, she did it, and here you are.
5: Well, sir, it's very kind of you to tell me. One thing actually slightly alarms me. I was sitting in this very chair yesterday, sir, and I vacated it, and the cat sat on it while it was still warm. Should we have it destroyed?
4: It's a lovely chair, Roger.
5: Cat, sir.
4: Destroyed? Oh, no, Roger, you don't understand. This thing of which I speak can only happen between two people who are married. And you're not married.
5: Not yet anyway, sir.
4: Not to the cat in any case. Well, Roger, now you have this knowledge about chairs and warmth, I hope you'll use it wisely.
5: Sir.
4: And take no notice of your school friends or what Uncle Bertie may say.
5: Dirty Uncle Bertie, they call him.
4: Dirty Uncle Bertie, and they're right, Roger. Your Uncle Bertie is a dirty, dirty man. He's been living with us now for 40 years, and it does seem a day too much. You know, if it hadn't been for your mother, Roger, I don't know where we'd have been. She's the only person who can really cope with Uncle Bertie. She's the only one who can really deal with him. I don't know if you realize this, Roger, but your mother even has to sleep in the same bed as Uncle Bertie to prevent him getting up to anything in the night. If only there were more people like your mother, Roger.
5: Well, I'm very pleased that you've told me this, sir, because, as I say, I'm very glad I don't have to believe all those filthy things that the boys at school say. And only yesterday, Uncle Bertie said to me...
4: Take no notice of Uncle Bertie, Roger. He's a sick, sick man, and we should feel sorry for him.
5: Well, I'll try, sir. Well, thank you, sir. I wonder if I should take a cup of tea up to Mother while it's still...
4: I wouldn't do that, Roger. She's upstairs at the moment, coping with Uncle Bertie.
5: Poor Uncle Bertie.
4: Poor Uncle Bertie.
3: Peter Cook and Dudley Moore, and that's your bit of comedy for the day. A little bit of a chat. Yes, it's enjoyable, isn't it? You got to laugh sometimes, come on. Nanu be rolling around the ground at the moment. She likes a bit of comedy. Don't you, Mother? The Sweet Fox on the Run.

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1: Ah, very good morning to Roz, who's just woken up, I believe, and I know you're going to have a good day today. A little bit of Craig Lloyd, The Final Call.